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ABJ City. Yes, sirree. It is another fabulous Thursday. And, well, if that doesn't put a spring in your step, well, guess what? Let me remind you, tomorrow is Friday. Yep, you are certainly just one sleep away to the weekend. And if that doesn't make things awesome, well, the sky has been cooperative so far. The weather has been amazing. I mean, it's been so pleasant. There hasn't been much sunshine like that. Yesterday, there was a tease of rain, but yeah, it was just cloudy gray skies. You're welcome back to The Morning Bell. It's Uncle Matty the Magician, your favorite way to start the morning. And I'm so glad to be here with you. All right, guys, grab your tea, grab your coffee, settle in, because we're going to have ourselves a full show leaning in all the way this Thursday morning, starting off from the morning moves all the way to the drive time report. Then a conversation coming in by 8, 7 o'clock is going to be there with Brainiac, so you do not want to miss that. But first, I want to ask you something very, very tricky, okay? What does a perfect day look like for you? Not perfect holiday, not the perfect year, just what does a perfect day look like for you? Is it waking up to a nice alat on your bank? Or is it waking up and seeing the rain? Or is it waking up and you seeing your loved ones right next to you? What constitutes for you as the perfect day? I already got someone calling in so early, but don't worry. When I jump back from the music break, I will be here to take your calls right now. The phone lines are not open, but they will be pretty soon, okay? Right now, I got Ed Sheeran. He calls this first one Azizam, starting off in the morning. Let's play, everybody.

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3: If the rain is too heavy, make sure that you're parking or make sure that you're up earning your double traffic indicator, that is your hazard light, whilst you move through the road. If you are plying the road while it rains, it is advisable that you use your double trafficator, that is your hazard lights, to indicate that, hey, I'm here, okay? So do well to obey the traffic rules and regulations, that is the red light, the yellow light, the green light. You know the red light means stop, green light means go. Do not overspeed, listen to your road safety officials and the VIO. Use your seat belts so as you do not fall into any mishaps, okay? All right, guys, it is still the best place for you every single morning with Uncle Matty the Magician. I got Ashake on the dial with me. He calls this new record Worship. I mean, yes, when you start your day, it is best that, yes, you do have a little bit of time to pray and thank God for what an awesome day it is. Let's play.

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0: The happiest place to be, kids. 101.7 FM ABJ. You got Uncle Matty, the magician, right in the building with you, keeping you company every single morning. It's the best way to start your morning, really. And right now, we're on to Say It in the Morning, where we get to talk about, well, fun things and amazing things. Now, one thing I want to bring to you right now is something absolutely amazing that you cannot miss. But before then, I want to give a special shout out. Now, this one is actually quite personal to me. I want to give a shout out to my big sister. Yes, Uncle Matty has a big sister. Yeah, I know, right? The firstborn in the house. Well, round of applause, first of all. All right, now this one goes out to Mrs. Margaret Mary Asuji. How are you doing today? I do hope you're having fun. And I do hope you have a wonderful, wonderful birthday celebration. Margaret, happy birthday to you. Long life, prosperity, God's blessings, God's favor upon your life. I mean, more money in your pocket so that Uncle Matty can ask you for it and you can give me, finally. And also, I want to wish you the very, very, very, very best, okay? All right, guys. After I've wished Margaret a wonderful birthday celebration, happy birthday again, once again, Margaret. But hey, there is something coming in really, really soon that is going to be next week, Monday, this 8th of June. We're going to be having something absolutely fantastic. So I do hope you're ready, because the Ice Cream School Tour is going to be hitting the road and we might be coming to your school. Lots of games, lots of fun prizes to be won, and lots of ice creams to be shared, okay? So keep your eyes on your school gates and peek out your classroom windows and listen for the excitement, because the Ice Cream School Tour just might be stopping by at your school next. And if you want us to come into your school, all you got to do is send in a message to the WhatsApp line. That's 0907-328-8728. 0907-328-8728. Win lots of amazing ice cream and make so many good memories. And speaking of ice cream, well, we got breakfast coming in soon. So do not spoil your appetite. You know, dessert after breakfast, okay? Dessert after breakfast. Okay, so we're going to go into the breakfast of the day. You wondering what we got cooked up? Well, let's find out.
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1: Oh, hiya, Abuja. And that is how you say good morning, Abuja, in Japanese. I am feeling that spirit this morning. 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I am Angel Gabby, and it's time for another delicious edition of Breakfast of the Day, where we bring you easy, tasty meals that are perfect for busy mornings such as this. Now, if you're getting your kids ready for school, if you're checking traffic updates or getting ready for your work day, replying to emails or trying to get ready, get dressed up or trying not to burn the toast before 7 a.m., today's breakfast is definitely for you. On the menu this morning is, drum rolls, Uncle Matty, yam and egg muffin cups. Yes, I'm going to say that again. Yam and egg muffin cups. Now, these are fun, filling, portable, and honestly a lifesaver for busy homes. Think of them as a Nigerian-style breakfast muffin, but packed with yams, eggs, and a lot of flavor. And it takes very little time to prepare, so it's perfect for a very busy morning such as this. Now let's get into making it. First up, you want to peel and dice your yam. You want to boil that for a few minutes on it until it's really soft, or to the softness or texture of your preference. Then you want to drain that out. Next, you want to prepare your egg mixture. Crack eggs into a bowl and whisk away. Now you want to add some flavor. You can toss in some chopped onions, some peppers, some carrots, some sweet corn, some sausage, or shredded chicken, whatever you have available, really. I know Matty likes sausages and shredded chicken, don't you, Matty? All right. So now you want to combine with yam. You want to mix your yam cubes into that egg mixture. Now pour into muffin cups or a baking tray. So if you have those very cute muffin cups at home, or you have a baking tray or any kind of thing, any kind of cup or platform that you can use to bake, you can pour it into that. 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

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Now, this is your breakfast morning reminder. It doesn't always have to be boring or stressful. Sometimes the best meals are the simple ones you can prep very quickly and enjoy without even rushing, because well-fed mornings lead to better days. Now, that's it on Breakfast of the Day for today on Kids 101.7 FM Abuja.

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Uncle Matty is the name, and right now it's time for you to test your might against Uncle Matty's questions. It is the ultimate game show, the best in the city of Abuja. It is time for, say it with me, Brainiac. And to be a Brainiac of the day, all you need to do is answer three correct answers. Three correct answers out of the fun list of questions that Uncle Matty has. I will give you the chance to skip twice, and you can only fail two questions, and all under 1 minute. Wow. And you too can be a breakfast of a, well, did I say breakfast? You too can be a Brainiac of the day. Uncle Matty might be a bit hungry. But hey, do you know who's not hungry? Well, it's Queen Matty, and she calls this next jam American Love.

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0: 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Uncle Matty the Magician right here on Kids FM. And right now, all I need is you. Yes, you listening to join in, dial the number and participate. 0201-226-3350. 0201-226-3350 to be part of the show and answer these fun questions if you can. Okay? And just a warning, they are going to be tricky. Let's hear it from my first contestant. Hello there. Good morning to you. What's your name and how are you doing today?
1: My name is Titan.
0: Yeah, what you say your name was?
1: Titan.
0: You say Chetam or Tife?
1: Chetam!
0: Okay, it's good to hear. It's good to meet your acquaintance. Pleasure to have you on the show. All right, so are you ready to answer some fun questions for me, superstar?
1: Yes!
0: Yeah, all right. All I need from you is three correct answers out of the bunch, and you get to be my next Brainiac of the Day. Okay, so are you ready? I guess you are, because your time starts now. Question number one. This category is on gaming. First one. What is the name of the long-awaited game release in 2026, set in Miami-inspired city? A. Cyberpunk 2078. B. GTA 6, C. Red Dead 3, or D. Watch Dogs 4?
1: GTA 6.
0: GTA 6 is absolutely correct. Yep, we're still waiting. Question number next, still on the category of gaming, is in gaming, what does NPC stand for? A. New player character. B. Non-playable character. 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
1: C.
0: Next player controller.
1: No.
0: All right, what is your answer, please? Is it A. New player character?
1: B.
0: A. New player character. 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
1: Non-playable character.
0: Absolutely the right answer.

0: In content question number next for my first contestant, you get this question right and you get to be my next Brainiac of the day. This one is on the FIFA World Cup 2026. The first question goes like this. Who are the reigning FIFA World Cup champion heading into 2026? Who are the reigning FIFA
1: World Cup?
0: Argentina. Okay, I got to check if Argentina is part of my options. What if it's not? Argentina. Argentina is correct. Congratulations. Yes, Siri. You were able to answer my questions as efficiently as possible and even with time to spare. So thank you so much for joining in. And I do hope you have a wonderful day ahead. Bye-bye.
1: Thank you.
0: Oh, it's a pleasure.
1: Bye.
0: Alrighty, let's get my next contestant. Hello there. How are you doing?
2: I'm fine.
0: Alrighty, what's your name and where are you calling in from?
2: My name is Hawa, and I'm calling from Gwarim.
0: It's Hawa calling in from the Gwarim. Hawa, do you play video games?
2: Yes.
0: You say no?
2: What?
0: Do you play video games?
2: Yes.
0: Ooh, that is awesome. All right, so Hawa, we're going to be this might actually be sort of a, what do you call that thing again, where it's going to be easy for you because you play video games. Well, let's hope you're going to be answering this question as easy as playing a game. Question number one. What color is Sonic the Hedgehog? What color is Sonic the Hedgehog? A, red, bleak green, C, blue, or D, yellow?
2: Blue
0: is correct. All right, question number next. Still on the category of video games. What is the best-selling game console brand of all time? What is the best-selling console brand of all time? A, Xbox. B, PlayStation. C, Nintendo, or D, Sega?
2: PlayStation,
0: the best-selling brand of all time. Well, that would be right because the PlayStation 2 was actually really great, but the answer is Nintendo. Question number next. This one is on a different category. All right, question next. What does the ATM stand for? What does ATM stand for? A, automatic teller machine. B, anytime transfer money. C, automated tax machine. Or D, account transfer method.
2: C,
0: automated tax machine. Final answer?
2: Yes.
0: Final answer?
2: No. A.
0: Hawa.
2: Repeat.
0: What does the ATM stand for? Is it automatic teller machine? B, anytime transfer money? C, automated tax machine? Or D, account transfer method? One answer, and that's what I'm going to take. What is it? Is it A, B, C, or D? A? A is correct. One more, and you get to be my next Brainiac of the day. Hawa, are you ready? All right, this one is on money and economy. What does compound interest mean? What does compound interest mean? Okay, so A, it's interest on a loan only. B, interest earned both on savings and other methods. B or C, government tax. D, stock market profits. What does compound interest mean? Is it interest on loans only? Or B, interest earned on savings and other interest? C, government tax. Or D, stock markets?
2: B,
0: interest earned on both savings and other investments. File answer.
2: Yes.
0: Hawa. Well, we do have an accountant with us, and that is correct. Hopefully these questions that you answer just keep on compounding and compounding, and before you know it, it leads to you getting overall best in jam. Hawa, thank you so much for calling in and participating. Au revoir.
2: Au revoir.
0: Alrighty, guys. Uncle Maddie is still here to ask some fun questions. Different categories, be it gaming, be it economics, be it the World Cup, be it the FIFA Championship for 2026. Different ones are coming your way. But before then, I do have to go on a short break. And when I get back, you know Uncle Maddie does it. Loads and loads of questions with your names stamped on it. But right now, Buju, or right, should I say, Benzin is coming in next. And he calls this next jam, Oh, We Back Outside. Don't touch that dial. Kids FM still here and got you covered.

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0: Yes, still standing with Kids FM every single day, every single Monday, all the way to Friday, from 6 a.m. all the way to 9 a.m. That's where the fun doesn't stop. 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So let's see, can you answer these fun questions in time before the time runs out and you hear that buzzer go off? Well, all you got to do is try, and let's see. Hello there, superstar. Good morning. Hello. How you doing today?
1: I'm doing fine.
0: Oh, it is good to meet your acquaintance. All right. Am I with Michelle or is it Nathan?
1: Nathan.
0: Hey there, Nathan. It's so good. What's going on? Your voice sounds a bit low today. What's up? Talk to Uncle Matty.
1: I wanted to tell you that.
0: Yeah?
2: Yeah.
1: Can you dedicate one day for the children kidnapped in Oyo State?
0: Oh. Hmm. Yes, we can.
2: Yes, we can.
0: I mean, they're honestly thoughts and prayers. Our thoughts, our prayers are with them. I mean, it's Kids FM, so we obviously support them. And we do hope that they find your ways back home. And honestly, that is actually very, very beautiful that you are not just thinking about yourself, but you're also thinking about the kids that are somewhere right now in very, very unfavorable conditions. So, Nathan, I do thank you. And I know that people are listening just the way you are listening as well. And I know that you have touched somebody's heart today. So we do dedicate our prayers to them, and we do hope that they get rescued and they find their ways home. Amen.
2: Amen. Amen.
0: So, Nathan, sorry, could you help me reduce the volume of the radio in the background, okay?
1: Okay.
0: All right. So do you want to answer some fun questions, or you just wanted to dedicate, or, you know, your thoughts and your heart to the children that were kidnapped?
1: I just wanted
0: Okay. Well, Nathan, I do hope you have a good day. But cheer up, you know, cheer up. Don't worry. Things are going to get better, okay? Things are certainly going to get better.
1: Okay.
0: All right. Have a fun day at school, okay? Bye.
1: Okay. Bye.
0: All right. I mean, wow. That was... Honestly, I've not had anyone call in because of something. I know things happen around. You hear lots of things going on in the news. And the fact that you... as a superstar, you as a kid are concerned for other children as well. It really, really speaks volume to your character. And honestly, applaud to Nathan's parents. They are raising someone who is considerate, someone who is thoughtful, and someone who is empathetic. And those are the makings of a superstar. All right, guys, it is still Brainiac, though, and we still have questions that need to be answered. So dial the line 0201-226-3350 and let's see just how well you can answer these questions. Hello there. How you doing today?
3: Fine.
0: What's your name and where are you calling in from?
3: My name is Khadija and I'm calling from...
0: Khadija, it is a pleasure to meet your acquaintance. All righty, Khadija. We got some fun questions with your name on it. All you need is 3 correct answers, and you get to be a Brainiac of the day. So your time starts now. Question number 1, Khadija. This is the category is on money and economy. All right. Question 1 is, what is the currency of Nigeria? What is the currency of Nigeria? A, Rand, B, Naira, C, CDs, or D, shillings? Hello, Khadija, are you there? Hello, Khadija, are you there? All right, I think I'm having a bit of network issue. Khadija, do call me back and I'll be here to answer your call. All right, hello there. Oh, another call. Man, network might be having a bit of a cold feet today. Maybe the weather might be getting to it. All that gray skies and rain just might be giving the network the sniffles. Maybe we should get him a little bit of Malaria Medicine or something. All right, guys, 0201-226-3350. Or you can reach me via the WhatsApp line. If the phone lines are acting up, if the phone lines are a bit shaky, you can...

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3: 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Or you can reach me via the WhatsApp line if the phone lines are a bit shaky and you're like, hey, it's kind of cutting. Uncle Matty, I can't get to you through the phone lines. Well, the WhatsApp line, that is there. 0907-328-8728. 0907-328-8728. If you're a fan of a group of, I wouldn't call them, I wouldn't say delinquents. If you're a fan of a group of four or five superheroes that love to have amazing, amazing time and get into lots of quirky stuff, well, you're going to enjoy this one. Go! By the Teen Titans.

0: place in the morning to be. It's Kids 101.7 FM. Uncle Matty is the name. And Brainiac is the game that we're playing right now. Okay, so all you need is three correct answers. That is three. I've had so many superstars call in and participate and try their might against the questions. And so far, it has been great. But hey, time is really running out. If you want to participate right now on the questions, all you got to do is dial the number and be part of the show. Hello there. Good morning. How you doing today?
1: Good morning.
0: Hello. Good morning, my superstar. What is your name and where are you calling in from?

0: Yeah.
1: Sorry, I didn't get that first part. What did you say your name was?
0: Deborah.
1: Oh, Deborah, calling in from ABJ City.
0: Yes.
1: All righty, Deborah. Deborah, I got a question for you. What would constitute of a perfect day for you? If you were to call a day perfect, what would it look like?
0: I don't know.
1: Maybe going out with friends, eating food, some outings, maybe going for a really amazing concert with your favorite artist.
0: No, maybe going to the beach.
1: Maybe going to the beach. Okay, now we're getting somewhere. That's actually pretty good. I mean, seeing that water, the waves and everything, and the wind, that actually would be perfect. Well, let's hope that these questions are just like sand in your feet, okay? All you need is 3 correct answers, 2 skips, and you can only fail 2 questions, and Deborah is not here. Oh, those phone lines are definitely going to be... Well, hey, still lots of fun to be had here, still lots of tunes. All right, I think I'm getting someone calling back. Hello there.
2: Hello, sir. Good morning.
1: Good morning to you. What's your name and how are you doing today?
2: It's Muhammad.
1: Muhammad calling. How are you doing, Muhammad?
2: I'm doing good, thank you.
1: Oh, it's so good to hear from you. All right, Muhammad, I do got some fun questions, and let's see just how well you're going to do, okay?
2: Yes, sir.
1: All right. Question number one. This is on the FIFA 2026 World Cup. That is the category right now. Question number one goes like this. Which continent has won the most World Cups? Which continent has won the most World Cups? A, Africa. B, Asia. C, Europe. Or D, North America.
2: Europe.
1: That is correct. All right. Question number next. Okay, let's see if you get this one right. Which 3 countries are hosting the 2026 FIFA World Cup? Which 3 countries are hosting the 2026 FIFA World Cup? A, USA, Canada, Mexico. B, USA, Brazil, Mexico. C, Canada, England, USA. D, Mexico, Spain, Canada.
2: USA, Canada, Mexico.
1: USA, Canada, Mexico. Correct. All right. Okay. Muhammad, I think maybe I'll be asking you some of the questions that you love. Let's go into another one. Still on a different category. We're still on, this is on health and wellness. Category is health and wellness, okay? Question next. You get this right and you're automatically my brainiac of the day. What does CPR stand for? What does CPR stand for? A, cardiopulmonary resuscitation. B, central pulse recovery. C, care protection routine. Or D, cardiac pressure response. What does CPR stand for? Is it A, cardiopulmonary resuscitation? B,
2: A.
1: A?
2: Yes. Cardiopulmonary resuscitation.
1: You sure it's not cardiac pressure response?
2: Nah, I think it's A.
1: I mean, A is correct. All right. It was the confidence when he was like, nah, it was not cardiac pressure, whatever you're saying. It's definitely A. Cardiopulmonary resuscitation. Muhammad, you did really well. That is really great answering. Well, I do thank you so much for joining in. Sorry, what'd you say?
2: I just said thank you.
1: Oh, okay. It's my pleasure. And thank you for joining in and showing us just how it's done. I do hope you call in again and answer more questions and have a fun day, okay?
2: All right.
1: Bye.
2: Bye.
1: Alrighty, guys, it has been such a wonderful day on the best game show in the city of Abuja. It is Brainiac, and it is for those who are the smarties among us, and they have shown us just how good they are. I can't wait to get for tomorrow's smarties and for tomorrow's Brainiacs and see just how well they're gonna do. But before then, 8 o'clock is coming in, and we got our family health conversation with our in-house pharmacist, Pharmacist Tobe. You do not want to miss this one because it's about something that mom and dad complain about a lot. Hey, Junior, why are you sleeping so much? Well, after this conversation, you just might have an answer for them to why it is important that you are sleeping as much as you are, okay? Because Uncle Matty knows what he's saying when it comes to health, and health is wealth. Keep it locked to the funnest place alive. 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
5: It is truly an awesome time to be with Uncle Matty every morning on the morning bell. Right now, it is time for Family Health, coming in by 8 o'clock, and we're going to be having a fun conversation on sleep. Yes, sleep. That thing you do every night or sometimes in the afternoon, sometimes in the morning. Well, depending on how you work and your schedule for the day. Now, a lot of people, it's come to my notice that sleep is something that some people would say we take for granted. Some people would say, hey, I mean, I don't really need that much sleep. But the question is, do you though? Because when you look at it, from what the stats are saying, the average adult, 1 in 3 adults worldwide, do not have enough sleep. They go day in, day out without enough sleep. According to the 39 country survey, people are struggling with sleep. That is 35% in

0: 2021 to 38% in 2025. Now, that is a significant increase in the amount of people who struggle to sleep. So you see how this thing that some people would say, oh, they can sleep easily. It just kind of, you go in and you put your head down and then you are snoring. For some, it is actually very, very easy. The average person is losing nearly 3 full nights of sleep every single week because of the amount of, you know, times or the less sleep that you're able to get, the amount of hours that you're meant to use to sleep, you're using less and less and less hours. It's amounting to you losing 3 full nights of sleep. Imagine your 3 8-hour hours of sleep, 3 nights. You lose it every single week because you do not sleep well. And that 3 nights of sleep, that is in 1 week, 2 weeks, that is 6. In 3 weeks, that is 9 nights of sleep. Over time, it gets to accumulate so much so that it could even cause a problem. But how could this come up? What exactly are the causes of this? And how does it affect young children? Because for younger adults, for kids and young people, they are also suffering the same thing too. 3 in 4 high school students do not get the sleep they need. They don't get to sleep as much as they are meant to. And more than 1 in 3 university students sleep fewer than 7 hours per night. Over half of college students are actually classified as people with poor quality of sleep. Now, I'm pretty sure to all those students who are in universities now, they'll be like, well, that pretty much checks because you gotta read your books. You have to stay up all night, burn that midnight candle just so that you can pass exams. We have our in-house pharmacist here with us to talk about these impending issues, the invisible theft. What causes us to lose sleep day in and day out, year in and year out? Pharmacist Tobe, it is so good to have you in the studio with me.
1: Good morning.
0: Good morning.
1: Good morning. It's good to be here.
0: I have a question for you, Pharmacist Tobe.
1: Okay.
0: Did you sleep well today?
1: I believe I did.
0: You believe you did? How many hours?
1: Let's say about 6 hours.
0: About 6 hours. 6 hours, fair. Okay, that's okay. 6 hours is actually pretty good. I mean, the normal amount is 7, right? Or is it 8?
1: 8.
0: 8 hours.
1: Yes, 8 hours.
0: Okay, so do you see in your job, your line of work, do you ever see how poor sleep or bad sleep conditions affect people, like physical manifestations of these bad sleep conditions?
1: Yes, we see them a lot. Well, the thing is that we see them, one of the ways it's manifested is in the kind of medications that they come to buy.
0: Okay.
1: So now somebody can walk in and tell you, oh, they've been having constant migraine. They just come in and say, oh, I want Panadol. And if you don't ask, you would know. So when you ask and talk to these people, they don't tell you, oh, they've been having constant migraine headaches. You check their blood pressure is high. They don't stress too much at work. So when you now dig deeper, you now discover that it's because of this lack of sleep. They don't get enough sleep. If you ask, like 3 to 4 hours every day, it could be because of work or doom scrolling on the internet, whichever. But then when you get this inappropriate or, you know, no sleep schedule routine, you are just sleeping anytime, you go in 2, wake up by 4, go in 4, wake up by 7, it takes a toll on your health. You begin to have these constant migraine headaches. Your blood pressure becomes elevated even when there is no need for your blood pressure to be high.
0: Okay.
1: It affects your immune system. All of a sudden, you're getting sick every time. You're having malaria. You're having this one, cold and flu consistently because your immune system is down because of this lack of sleep.
0: So these are the things that usually would happen to a person.
1: Yes.
0: As they progressively go on and do not sleep well. When the sleep conditions continue to deteriorate, this night is only 4 hours, the next night only 3 hours, the other night only 2 hours. So are these things visible in the, let's say, first 1 week? Or does it take time? Or does it take...
1: It depends. It depends. For some people, it takes time. For some people, it takes that 1 week. Now, for people that go to work a lot, people that need to be active for long hours, it becomes more visible in them faster than people that don't really go to work or just stay indoors, work remotely. Now, for people that go to work, you begin to see that their productivity reduces. there's a decline in productivity. If they're in the creative department, there's a decline in their creativity, or they can hit a writer's block because they are not getting in enough sleep. Yes.
0: So in the way they perform at work, in the way that they are able to do their daily routine, this thing that they're saying, okay, we need to reduce the sleep so that we can do this work.
1: Yeah.
0: Reducing the sleep is not making you to do the work well.
1: For effective productivity, you have to prioritize your health.
0: So a lot of many people, you know, when you come across different individuals and you ask them, how are they doing? Nowadays, the most common answer people or we get or people normally say is, I feel tired. So how do we know when that tiredness is, you know, life? Because, you know, life does happen. There are certain things, whether it be home, whether it be work, whether it be school, whatever situation you're going through, we do know that, okay, there are certain things that could happen. But how do you know when that, oh, I feel tired, is actually life happening or actually lack of sleep?
1: Well, the first time you ask, you cannot really tell if it's life unless you ask. And sometimes they may not even know what is causing that feeling. They may feel it's life happening to them, but in reality, it could just be the stress, lack of sleep interfering with their hormones, making them feel a certain kind of way. So what happens is that over time, we monitor such people. When you see that every time you ask them, how are you? Their response is, I'm tired. The first time, second time, third time, then you begin to investigate what is causing this frequent tiredness. Could it be your lifestyle? Could it be stress, work? Are you sleeping well? And then we'll determine. You can't really say the first time someone tells you they're tired unless you dig deeper.
0: Unless you dig deeper, then you get to know whether or not if this is actually, you know, actual tiredness or will. So, like, when you ask, what kind of questions would you ask the person in order to dig deeper?
1: I would ask the person how many hours they slept the previous night. And if it's, like, 2 to 3 hours, I would ask if it's a frequent thing or if it's just that night. If it's just that night, it could just be tiredness that they can get over if they go home and rest. But if I discover that it is frequent, I will now begin to do vital checks. I'll check their blood pressure. I'll see if they have headaches. Check, you know, body temperature, so that I'm sure that this lack of sleep is not beginning to affect their health. And then I counsel them, let them know that you should get at least 8 hours of sleep, and not just 8 hours of sleep during the day, like at night. Because most people, they feel like, okay, if they sleep during the day, as long as they've hit 8 hours, that is it. But no.
0: Wait, hold on. Because I might actually fall on that. Because you said 8 hours. So let's say if I do 4 hours in the night, 4 hours in the afternoon, does that not suit you? What?
1: No, it has to be 8 hours at night.
0: 8 hours at night.
1: Yes.
0: Wow. Okay, Uncle Maddie.
1: Yes.
0: Okay, so we've been noticing that nowadays we have been gradually, or we should say we are already in the rainy season. So the nights are a lot cooler now.
1: Yeah.
0: Does that affect the quality of sleep people get?
1: Yes, it can. If it is very cool, you can get a better quality of sleep. But then if it's very, very cold, it affects your quality of sleep and even your health in the long run. So you just need to maintain a very cool, not chill temperature, just a cool temperature.
0: So you shouldn't on your window. So open your window, put on your fan, put on your AC, everything blasting.
1: No, not like that. You can pick one. You can decide you want natural ventilation, or if you don't want the natural ventilation due to, you know, security issues, you can just set your AC at let's say 21 degrees Celsius. It's a very good.
0: So not too chill, but
1: not too chill,
0: cool.
1: just cool.
0: Yes. All right, guys, do you have any have you ever encountered any situation whereby lack of sleep led to something very, very serious?
1: Yes, when you see that there are people sometimes when they develop this habit, this irregular sleep pattern, it begins to affect their mental state. There are people that, you know, it leads them to, would I say, depression now, because now their cortisol hormones, which is the stress hormone, is high in the brain. And when you're under that amount of stress as a result of that hormone being high, it destabilizes a lot in your body. Now, for some people, it might now lead to high blood pressure. If you're already at risk of high blood pressure, it can now lead to stroke. So wow. You see that when people just fall, it's not your village people. It didn't just happen. It's
0: one
1: because
0: thing
1: of
0: led
1: this.
0: To another.
1: Yes, constant migraine headaches that affect your productivity, doesn't allow you to think you are just everywhere and anywhere. It's because of this lack of sleep. Your immune system will now become compromised. Before you know, an infection that normally wouldn't even have access to your body, you now get that infection. And then the infection, if not treated properly, can now become worse, lead to organ damage, and you think, oh, it's just that infection. But then how did the infection enter? You didn't sleep well. Your immune system was compromised. You see how it happens, the chain reaction. So sleep is very, very important.
0: All right.
1: Very important.
0: We're going to come back to that. But before we go on this break, I want to ask you, yes, you listening, when last did you have at least 8 hours of sleep? Have you been feeling especially tired recently? Knowing that, okay, you maybe just because of work or due to stress, you only sleep for say 3, 2, or maybe 4 hours. How has that been affecting you? Let us know. Send in your thoughts. The pharmacist is in the building and she definitely will let you know what to do and what not to do. 0907-328-8728. That's 0907-328-8728. When we get back, we're going to be talking about, well, how we can identify those who are actually in need of sleep and those who are just being lazy. And then there are those who are saying, hey, Uncle Maddie, but what about us who have night jobs? I mean, there's some of us who our schedule or our work begins at night, say 10 p.m. and lasts all the way to morning. What are we going to do then? Well, we're going to talk about all this and much more. But before then, we got lots of tunes coming your way. No Bandito right here on Kids FM. Let's play.

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2: 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To my superstars out there, have you been sleeping well? If you haven't, well, there might be a reason to it. We're talking about your sleep and your sleep schedule. Has it been going through some changes lately? Have you been sleeping a lot less than you should have? Well, with us is our in-house pharmacist, and we're talking about what causes all these conditions. Why exactly are people not sleeping as early as, or sleeping as well as they should? Is it about work? Is it about something else? Are you just choosing to doom scroll whilst you are on the internet? Well, these things can actually cause several medical conditions that you may or may not be aware of. But now, let's talk about something else. With us is our in-house pharmacist, Tobe. Good morning to you once again.
3: Good morning.
2: So, how do I know when someone actually needs sleep or when someone's lazy? Because this particular situation, it is very, very, very common, especially with African parents. You're like, why are you always sleeping? Always sleeping. But you said that we should sleep 8 hours a day. I'm just trying to get my 8 hours. And okay, maybe I might have slept a bit late. For instance, for those who sleep 3 a.m. in the morning or say 4 a.m. and then they have to like get their 8 hours, so they're waking up by 9 or by 10. It tends to be a whole lot of problems for maybe parents in the house. So how do we know who needs sleep or who is just being extremely lazy?
3: Okay, so the thing is, people that are genuinely sleep deprived, they lack productivity, they lack creativity, even when they want to be productive. So they are trying their best to be productive, but somehow they can't. You know that these ones genuinely need sleep. They are sleep deprived. Whereas when it comes to laziness, now, laziness is from a lack of motivation. So it's not like they can't do it if they want. There is just a lack of motivation. So now, a very, very, very practical test to know people that are sleep deprived and people. When you see someone that has been complaining of this lack of sleep, and then you give them an opportunity to sleep, okay, drop work, drop everything. This is a very cool room. Lie down and sleep, and they fall asleep immediately. You know that, yes, their body has been telling them to sleep. Whereas someone that just lacks motivation and is lazy, you give them the conducive room and they toss and turn and toss and turn and toss and turn, doom scroll here, before you know, they now start calculating their 8 hours of sleep from 3 a.m. or 4 a.m. It doesn't work that way.
2: So, if someone is deprived, if you give them the chance to sleep, they will sleep. If someone is not and they're just being lazy, if you give them, all right, sleep, they would not. They would probably just doom scroll, go on the internet, or find something that would take their mind off it. Okay, for some individuals, they find it hard to sleep. Like for myself, before I can fall asleep, why are you looking at me like that? Before I can fall asleep, and this goes for a lot of people, because I have even friends that have concurred that they too actually go, they do the exact same thing. So I usually watch videos on ASMR videos on the internet. Either I'm watching someone do, it's weird sounds, but it has a way of making one fall asleep. Because if you leave me, even if I'm just there looking at the sky, I do feel sleepy, I do feel tired, but I cannot fall asleep. But the moment you either you play white noise, or you play the sounds of rain, or maybe someone doing that thing where they're like,
3: well, then, the thing is that, you know, that screen time has a disadvantage. You understand? So basically, what happens is when you're always looking at the screen, or when you're in a bright environment and you're trying to sleep, it most likely will not work. The ASMR things, it's more of an audio audio sensory, and then, you know, it's like the audio version of melatonin that people need to sleep. It doesn't always work. It's not something you would depend on, because when you're always looking at the screen, you're looking at a bright place, you're telling your brain that it's not yet night. So normally in a dark place, it increases the production of melatonin in your brain, which will make you sleep well. But then when you are not exposing your eye to that kind of brightness, screen brightness, maybe the environment, turning on the lights, it now tells your brain that, oh, it's not yet nighttime, everywhere is still bright, it's still daytime. And then it's hard for you to sleep.
2: But my brain is using my eyes to see everywhere that it's night.
3: No!
2: What do you mean? Because you're saying that it's telling my brain, it's just a phone screen. My brain should know that. I know it's night.
3: It doesn't. As long as there's a bright exposure in front of you, entering your eyes. And not only that, once you are looking at the screen, you're mentally engaged. So it won't even allow you to sleep as long as you're mentally engaged. If you're looking at posts online, you're mentally engaged, you're emotionally engaged. Maybe you see something that enrages you, or you're emotionally engaged, you're mentally engaged. So it makes it very hard to sleep. That's why it's best if you really want to sleep. You can use the white noise, but now in a dark room, a dark environment, no screen time. If you know you want to sleep by 9 p.m., from 8 p.m., you should have cut off screen time.
2: What if I reduce my brightness?
3: No.
2: Okay. So cut off screen time from 8. If you know that
3: you're... 1 hour before you need to sleep.
2: An hour?
3: Yes.
2: Before you need to
3: sleep. Yes.
2: Wow, we're hearing things today. An hour before you need to sleep.
3: Yes.
2: Drop your phones. An hour before you need to sleep, drop your phones. Okay, so people often turn on sleeping pills.
3: Okay.
2: People usually, they do turn to sleeping pills when they find out that they cannot sleep well, they have trouble sleeping, or supplements like melatonin or even herbal teas to sleep. So as a pharmacist, that's from your professional standpoint, from your professional point of view, what should families know about these things? What exactly or actually works? And what is just marketing? Should we rely on sleeping pills or supplements like you mentioned, melatonin or herbal teas, or like myself, ASMR? Or should we just find a way to cut away from these and go natural? 1 hour before you go to bed, drop your phones, prepare your mind that I'm going to go to bed and go to bed.
3: Okay, well, ideally, in theory, I would advise that, yes, go the natural way and sleep, but then due to certain conditions, there are exceptions. There are people that, due to health reasons, cannot sleep. Even if they cut off screen time, everywhere is dark, they still can't sleep. So now, the thing is that people should look at these sleeping aids, that's the medications, as tools, not support, not the cure. So now, let's say you can't sleep because you are hypertensive, or you can't sleep because you're going through a lot of stress, you have migraine. Now, we can advise that, yes, for a couple of nights, you can use these sleeping aids. But then it's not even all of them. It has to be a legitimate product. FDA approved, NAFDAC approved. And most times, we tell people to use the supplements instead, melatonin, instead of medications that would make people become addictive, because it is addictive. They now depend on it, which is not so. So now, while you're using the supplement, it's best you treat the cause of that sleep deprivation. So if it's your blood pressure that's making you not sleep, you treat it while you're on the medication. By the time you treat the cause, you'll be able to sleep naturally. So you don't just say, okay, I'm sleep deprived, and then you now go and take supplements and become dependent every night before you sleep. You throw one pill in. No. No. It's a tool that can help, but then you have to treat the root cause of that sleep deprivation.
2: The root cause of your sleep deprivation. Do not rely on supplements. Do not rely on... What can we rely on ASMR? At least the audio, can we?
3: Even if you're using that 1 hour before intended sleep time.
2: 1 hour before intended sleep time, it is advisable that you drop your phone screens. I have a question again before we... Because I'm looking at the time and we might be soon for us to wrap up. What sleep deprivation, does it have a way of affecting one's hormones?
3: Yes. So I mentioned earlier that when you're sleep deprived, your cortisol hormone is elevated. Now, cortisol hormone is a stress hormone in the body. And when it's elevated, it causes a lot of things. It causes weight gain for people. It causes your...
2: Weight gain?
3: Yes. You know, in Nigeria, we have this mentality that once you're under stress, you're supposed to reduce. But it doesn't work that way all the time. So now, if your stress is now increasing these hormone levels, you now see that people now gain weight, but they're under stress and they're wondering, why am I gaining weight when I'm under? If you check it very well, you're stressed because you are sleep deprived. And when these hormone levels are high too, you see that your immune system is even compromised. So yes, it has an effect on your health.
2: All right. So I've come to realize, or not just me, even from stats, you come to see that children, teenagers, especially Gen Zs, Gen Alphas, due to the advent of social media, you know, they are the ones who are actually active on their phones 24. And it has come to the point where they are the ones who are actually now lacking sleep a lot more. Some of them, the ones at universities, the ones who are getting into college, the ones who are preparing for exams like JAM or WAEC, you find out that they are the ones who are actually being deprived of sleep. Sometimes they sleep 4 hours a day. You go to bed like 12 or go to bed like 11 and you're waking up by 4, by 5 because you have to get ready for school the next day. So what can parents look out for? Because you've come to realize that lack of sleep can actually be, or is actually really, really bad. Or it can cause really bad effect on the health of people, be it children, be it adults. So what can parents look out for in their children, and how can they help in order to prevent these things from turning from, okay, I just didn't sleep well last night, to something as bad as, okay, not being able to, your hormone being imbalanced, or lack of cortisol in your, lack of the cortisol hormone, or so on and so forth.
3: Okay, well, for the parents now, one thing I would advise, you know, these healthy patterns, they are not built in adulthood. Well, most times they are not built in, it starts from an early age. So now, from as early as 1 year old, you need to begin to train your children to sleep on time. Now, even though you are giving them screen time, limit this screen time, or even cut it off completely 2 hours before they go to bed. So that way, they know that by social time, in fact, even when it becomes a pattern, your body now tells you that, oh, okay, it's bedtime. You begin to feel sleepy that period that they turn off the screen time. So it helps them when they grow with that healthy practice. They know that, okay, by 6, 7 p.m. after dinner, the next thing is sleep. And not just your sleeping time, even waking time. Most people concentrate on bedtime, but waking time is a real thing. So you need to train your body. Pick a time. If it's 6 a.m., 7 a.m., try it for 21 days straight, 6 a.m., 7 a.m. That way, your body begins to regulate a lot of things in your system. Now, let's say you skip this and your children are beginning to show signs of sleep deprivation. What should you look out for? Now, if your child is having difficulty concentrating in class, if their teachers tell you that, oh, this topic is easy, a lot of people are getting the hang of it, but somehow your child isn't getting the hang of it, or excessive sleepiness during the day, they are sleepy. At night, they are sleepy. Midnight sleepy. When you wake them up in the morning, they are still feeling sleepy. It is actually a sign of sleep deprivation. You need to look into it. They are always falling sick, even when you think their immune system is okay, but somehow they're always falling sick, they're always getting the cold, the flu, malaria. It could also be a sign of sleep deprivation. So you need to look out for these things in your children. When you notice it, you check, take them to a healthcare professional, your doctor, your pharmacist, and find out the root cause.
2: All right.
3: Yes.
2: Sleep is important. As much as your parents, as much as mommy or daddy will be like, Junior, you have been sleeping too much nowadays. Sleep is actually really important. Make sure you get your 8 hours of sleep at night. If you aren't getting your 8 hours of sleep, do well to try your best. If it's a phone that's keeping you awake, drop your phones. If it's other activities, drop them. When it's time for sleep, make sure that you sleep. 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
2: 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By 12, it's Queen Coco and Lady Fate. And by 3, it's Susie the Big Baby. 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
7: 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From the funny to the shocking and the downright unbelievable, we bring you stories that will have you laughing, reacting, and wondering what people are really thinking. Join in, share your take, and laugh along with Benny the Laughing Diva. She is the queen of no frowning faces. Because on Kids or People Say What?

0: day. It's a very beautiful morning right here in the city of Abuja. How are you doing today? Are you doing good? Are you doing A-OK? If you're doing A-OK, can you say, what?
1: Wow!
0: Out of which way, this is your family fun radio station, 101.7 Kids FM Abuja. And honestly, today is going to be a good day because, I mean, every other day is a good day. And I feel like today will be great. You understand?
1: Wow!
0: Yeah, wow. Anyway, Tway, I go by the name Benny the Laughing Diva, the queen of no frowning faces, a.k.a. I am just a foodie. And this foodie is right here on your family fun radio station, 101.7 Kids FM Abuja. Now, the time is 3 minutes after the hour of 9 a.m. And you know, the moment it gets to the 9 a.m. hour, it is time for us to stay snacky because right here, right now is the Snack Time Show. And on the Snack Time Show, we have 3 delicious hours just for your listening pleasure. Starting with the first hour where we have kids or people say what. And honestly, there's a man out there that's saying that even though he has a girlfriend, he is not his girlfriend's boyfriend. Yeah. Now, if you want to know why he is saying that, all you have to do is wait for when I come back. And then at 10 o'clock, we have our guest in the studio. Well, we will be talking about something that has to do with balance. Is it a balance or imbalance?
1: Wow!
0: Now, 11 o'clock, Bolaji Ogunmola, Nollywood actress, has something to say. Remember, the actress I am looking for is Bolaji Ogunmola because 11 a.m., you're gonna tell me who she is. So, the actress's name is Bolaji Ogunmola. And then at 11 a.m., since we had so much fun yesterday with Nigerian words, I want you at 11 a.m. to tell me how you say I am happy in your native language. Already, I have one message here that has already told me like, oh, this is how we say I am happy in my native language. Ooh, Oh, let me see. At 11 o'clock, I will tell you to say it how a certain person said it. So if you have your WhatsApp on, send me a voice note on WhatsApp and tell me how you say I am happy in your native language. The one that I listen to and then my tongue will go like a tongue twister is the word you're gonna say. Yeah. The word is I am happy. So send me those voice notes on WhatsApp. So ladies and gentlemen, boys and girls, you know it is Thursday and we are going way back. This is Aaliyah with the song Journey to the Past.

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2: 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My name is Benny, the laughing diva, the queen of no frowning faces, and this is still the only show where we keep things snacky. And like I always say, if it's not snacky, it definitely isn't the snack time show. 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
3: Hi.
2: Hi, darling. How are you doing?
3: Good.
2: I am A-okay. So what's your name?
3: Lydia.
2: Lydia! Wow. All right, Lydia. Do you know the word I am looking for? It starts with a D and ends with a Y. It is something we make. It is something we give. So what's that thing that you give called when you are making a what?
3: I didn't get the hint, and besides, I'm calling
2: okay.
3: for the advice to married men and single ladies.
2: All right, so give advice to the married men. Give advice to the single ladies. Let's go.
3: I have a lot to say about them.
2: Ha! It should be clean, no? Clean advice.
3: Yeah.
2: Go on.
3: First of all, for married men,
2: Hello?
3: Side chicks, why they have their beautiful wives at home. And they offer everything they need at home. But tell me to use the word silly. Some silly married men, you give their own excuse that, oh, my wife is not giving me a new chance. And then who told you? What on earth makes you think that the side chick outside there is the one to give you? Is the male type.
2: Wow.
3: And then you as a single lady, you are dating someone's husband. But in the name of his husband is not, his wife is not giving the male child. And then what makes you think that you are the one coming to give birth to the male child? My sister, you will come and give birth to 10 girls.
2: Abby, because
3: and then,
2: Okay.
3: Secondly, my advice to single ladies, they should stop dating people's husbands. They should go and look for their own.
2: Yes.
3: They should go and look for their own and stop leave other women's husband alone. And for me, I cannot be friends, like I said before, I cannot be friends with a married man. Talk more of dating a married man. No. Except I don't know you are married. If I know you are married, I cannot be friends with you, not even casual friends. Because this is casual friends. If a casual friend is a married man, it's either you turn the second wife or you turn a baby mama. And I would not want to be someone's baby mama or someone's second wife.
2: Child.
3: No. No at all. And then the last thing, I forgot what I was saying.
2: You came with so much anger. All right.
3: Another thing is that it has gone off my memory.
2: But for what you said, you deserve a round of applause.
3: I advise single ladies to stay away from married men. Like whatever thing is pushing it to them, just stay away. Even money, go and look for. We have so many single men that has money. If you want to chop a man's money, go to single men, leave married.

0: And men, this single lady say no. Enjoy your wife. This single lady say no. Your wife has everything. Even if she's giving you, even if you have 10 girls and no boy. In fact, I prefer female children. Because if you have a female children now, you'll be a rich man. You as a man, if you have female children and no son, know that you're a rich man already. Because those girls, they will bring tutors that will bring much, much more money to you. Okay. You'll be a rich man in the next 10 years. So, just men, if your wife is not giving you a male child, just forget about a male child. Your female girls, the only thing you need to do is to train them, make sure they don't go wayward. They will return in 100-fold.
1: Okay.
0: So stop going out and get married.
1: Round of applause for you, Lydia. All righty. Thank you so much. I really, really appreciate your contribution. Bye. Okay.
0: Well, I'll call you back for the word. All I need to know is this: the first letter, the last, and the thing.
1: Okay, no problem, darling. Bye. Okay, so I asked the question. I said, advise the married men, advise the single women, because we gave two stories. If you're just joining us, we gave two stories. And at the end of the day, we just said, give advice to the married men, give advice to the single women, especially those that are like side chicks. Yeah, give advice. And now I want you to tell me the word that starts with a D and ends with a Y. Now, the hint for the word. It's a process of making a D and Y. And also is a process of bringing something to the world. If you're a woman, it's a process of bringing something to the world. And if you're trying to order something, when you're getting that thing, what is that thing called? It starts with a D for dog and Y for yam. So yeah, what's the word that starts with a D and ends with a Y? The hint I gave you, it is a process of bringing something to the world, and it's also a process of making a something. Hello, good morning.
2: Good morning, ma'am. My name is Miracle.
1: Miracle. Hi, Miracle. So, Miracle, talk to me. What's the word I'm looking for?
2: Delivery.
1: All right. If delivery is correct, you get two songs. So what are the two songs you want me to play for you?
2: Despacito and Alibi.
1: Alibi. All righty. Thank you so much. Bye.
2: Bye.
1: All righty. All right. What is the word I am looking for? Do you know it? Hello, good morning.
3: Morning.
1: Good morning, darling. How are you?
3: I'm fine.
1: All righty. What's your name?
3: Jennifer.
1: Wow! Okay, Jennifer. What's the word that starts with a D and ends with a Y?
3: Delivery.
1: All right. If delivery is correct, you get one song. So what's the song you want me to play for you?
3: Macadora.
1: Okay. Macadora. All right, darling. Bye.
3: Bye.
1: Okay. She says the word is delivery. Do you agree or do you disagree? Hello, good morning.
4: Hello.
1: Hi, how are you?
4: I'm fine, it's Lydia.
1: Lydia. All right, Lydia, talk to me. What's the word I am looking for?
4: The word is delivery.
1: Is we said the word is delivery. Okay. If delivery is correct, you get one song. So what's the song you want me to play for you?
4: Play American Love by Queen Maddie.
1: American Love by Queen Maddie. Are you looking for American Love, my darling?
4: that was.
1: All righty. Bye.
4: Bye.
1: All righty. Hello, good morning.
5: Hello, good morning.
1: Good morning, darling. How are you doing?
5: I'm doing fine. And you?
1: I am A-okay. So what's your name?
5: My name is Nimatula.
1: Say that again.
5: Nimatula.
1: Ooh. So, darling, talk to me. What's the word I am looking for?
5: Delivery.
1: Delivery. All right. If delivery is correct, you get one song. So what's the song you want me to play for you?
5: Do You.
1: Say that again.
5: Do You, Do You.
1: Do You by who?
5: Okay, don't play me Fawn.
1: Fawn by Rema?
5: Yes.
1: Now, I cannot play that. We don't have that on the system. So which other song can I play for you?
5: Fonz by Davido.
1: Oh, Fonz, that is Chike, Davido, and Odumodu Black, right?
5: Yeah.
1: Okay, darling. Bye.
5: Bye.
1: All righty. What is the word I am looking for? It is a process of bringing something to this world. What is it? Hello, good morning.
6: Good morning, ma.
1: Good morning, darling. How are you doing?
6: Fine, ma.
1: Okay, what's your name?
6: Joy.
1: Say that again.
6: Joy.
1: Is it John or Paul?
6: Joy.
1: John. Okay, John, so talk to me. What is the word I am looking for?
6: Delivery.
1: Delivery. All right, if delivery is correct, you get one song. So what's the song you want me to play for you?
6: Alone.
1: Alone. Is it Alone by Burna Boy or Alone by Alan Walker?
6: Alan Walker.
1: All righty. Bye.
6: Bye.
1: Okay. So, I think I'll take two more calls and then I will tell you what the word I'm looking for is. Hello. Hello. Hello, good morning.
7: Hello, it's Emmanuel calling again.
1: Hello, Emmanuel. So, Emmanuel, talk to me. What's the word I'm looking for?
7: It's delivery.
1: Delivery. All right, if delivery is correct, you get one song. So, what's the song you want me to play for you?
7: Let's go back 12 years. I think we should play I Want It That Way. I Want It That Way.
1: Okay. No problem. Only if you're correct, though.
7: I know I'm correct.
1: You're so sure of yourself. All right. Bye.
7: Confidence is at the highest level.
1: So bad. Okay. Bye. Okay, guys. One more call, and then I will tell you what the word is. Remember, it is a process of bringing something to this world. And also, when you order a package, what is it called when the package is given to you? Let me know. 0201-226-3350. Now let's go to WhatsApp where we have a message here from Esmeralda. Esmeralda says, good morning. The word is delivery. Okay. So with that, I think it is time for us to say the word. So the word starts with a D. D for dog. And ends with a Y. Y for yam. And apparently, everybody is saying the word is delivery. Is the word actually delivery? Which other word do you think I meant? Like, come on! It is delivery! Oh, yes! So the word I am looking for, was looking for, is delivery. And all of you deserve a round of applause. So, picture this situation. You order something and your delivery man has come to the opposite gate, like the next house, opposite your house. You tell the guy to cross over and the delivery guy is telling you he cannot cross over because he is an elder. Huh? Like... Because that is what happened here. A delivery man is playing the elder card. He is right there, opposite the lady that has placed the order. And he is saying, as an elder, he should not be the one to cross over and give the girl her package. That the lady should cross over and collect her package. If you are in this situation, what will you do? Will you respect the elder or will you tell the elder if you're such an elder? Let me not say what I wanted to say, you know. Now, would you cross over to get your delivery or would you tell the delivery person, if you're not bringing it to me, you can as well take it back? What would you do? This delivery guy is saying he's an elder. As an elder, he should not cross the road. Let me know what you would do in this situation. But for right now, this is where kids or people say what comes to an end. And up next is The Nest. And we're talking about something serious. And it has to do with hormonal imbalance. And our resource person is right here in the studio. So when I come back at 10 o'clock, I will tell you what to do. And as for this situation, I will drop the question on our WhatsApp channel, which is Kids FM 101.7 Abuja. If your delivery guy tells you he cannot come give you your delivery because he is an elder, as somebody that is not an elder, what are you gonna do? This is Matadora. Don't go nowhere. I will be back at the top of the hour.

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2: 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Let's talk, let's laugh, let's share opinions, let's nest, and most importantly, let's play!

All righty, we are in the second hour of the show. Are you having fun? Are you enjoying yourself? And if you're enjoying yourself, well, I just want to let you know that we're about to get very serious because, you know, this is The Nest where we talk about serious issues, issues that affect me and issues that affect you. And today on The Nest, well, by the way, The Nest is still part of the only show where we keep things snacky. And like I always say, if it's not snacky, it definitely isn't the snack time show. My name is still Benny, the laughing diva, the queen of no frowning faces, aka I am just a foodie, and it is 1 minute gone past the hour of 10 o'clock. Now today we will be having a very serious discussion because this issue affects me and this issue also affects you. Now the truth of the matter is if you go through social media, you get to hear this particular word, hormonal imbalance. And at the end of the day, some people question what the imbalance is all about. Is imbalance a situation of lack of balance, or is the balance not balancing? You know, if you're confused as I am about hormonal imbalance, and then some people say, after all, I'm just a guy. Hormonal imbalance has nothing to do with me. It is only a woman's problem. Ah. Well, we'll get to know whether or not hormonal imbalance is only affecting women or it is a gender neutral situation. Can it affect the men? Can it affect the women? And our guest, the licensed pharmacist, is right here in the studio. I will not introduce her just yet, but no, she is a pretty licensed pharmacist, and she is here to talk about all the hormonal imbalance in men and women. Or is it women only? Well, you'll find out, because this is Alibi. Don't go anywhere. I will be right back.

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0: Alrighty, this is your Family Fun Radio Station 101.7 Kids FM Abuja. My name is Benny, the Laughing Diva, the Queen of No Frowning Faces, aka I am just a foodie. And this is still the only show where we keep things snacky. Like I always say, if it's not snacky, it definitely isn't the Snack Time Show. Now we're talking about real life issues, issues that affect me and issues that affect you. Now, the truth of the matter is, when you think about it, we get to hear this word a lot, hormonal imbalance. And sometimes you don't even know that that is what is going on with you. Sometimes you realize you have gotten too fat, or a certain part of your body is bigger than the other part, or you realize that you're losing weight, or you realize that you have lots of pimples on your face, even though you're using all the products that exist. Or as a woman, you see that your monthly visitor is starting to become irregular, and then there's a possibility that you'll be thinking maybe there is something in the oven, you know? And at some point, when you do your research, which most of us get to do, especially when we're not licensed people, we go on social media, we go on Google, and then we get to hear, this is what is wrong with you, and then you're like... So... today, we're going to talk about the myths, the realities, the facts of what we call hormonal imbalance. And to shed more light to this, we have our licensed pharmacist in the studio, in the person of Toby Nduka. Good morning. Good morning, Toby. How are you?
1: I'm good. How are you doing?
0: Okay, so let's talk about it. What is hormonal imbalance?
1: Okay, before we jump into the imbalance hormones, we will need to first of all explain what hormones are to people. So just, you know, break it down so that when we get to the imbalance part, it becomes easy to understand. Okay. Basically, your hormones are little chemicals being excreted by a gland in your body. Now, these things flow in your bloodstream, go to different organs and tell these organs what to do. Okay. That's why we say that everything in your body is affected by hormones, different hormones. So, for example, now, insulin hormone will go to your pancreas and tell your pancreas that, okay, reduce the blood sugar in this body is getting too high. So, you see that when these things now become imbalanced, when, let's say, the insulin hormone is not even in adequate quantity or isn't even there at all, who will now tell the pancreas that your blood sugar is becoming too high?
0: Wow.
1: So that's what it means by, you know, imbalanced hormones. When these hormones are either in excess, inadequate, or not even being produced at all. Yes.
0: Okay. So when you go through social media, you get to hear this thing where they say hormonal imbalance is something only women suffer. So I want to know, is it just the women that suffer hormonal imbalance?
1: No, it's not just the women. Okay. Even the men. As long as you have hormones in your body, you can suffer hormonal imbalance. Mm. And like I said, it's not gender specific.
0: Okay.
1: Is gender neutral. It happens to both men and women. Your hormones regulate so many things in your body. So yes, it applies to both men and women.
0: All right, we have a call right here. Hello, good morning. Hello.
2: Good morning.
0: Good morning.

0: What's your name?
1: Hello.
0: Hello, good morning. All right, if you want to ask any questions about hormonal imbalance, the phone line is open to take your calls. Hello, good morning.
1: Hello.
0: Hello, good morning.
1: Good morning.
0: How are you doing?
1: I'm good, and you?
0: I am A-OK, Lydia, right?
1: Yeah.
0: Okay, Lydia, do you have any question for our pharmacist?
1: Not really. What dropped earlier on delivery?
0: Oh, nah, go to our WhatsApp channel, Kids FM 101.7. Okay, well, listen to the topic. You might have a question for her, so you just have to listen, okay?
1: Okay.
0: All right, darling. Bye. Now, if you have anything to say about the question I asked at 9 a.m., go to our WhatsApp channel, Kids FM 101.7. Now, you can call our pharmacist to ask questions regarding hormonal imbalance on 0201-226-3350. Hello, good morning.
2: Hello, good morning.
0: It's Emmanuel. All right, Emmanuel, welcome to the show. Do you have any question for our pharmacist? Hello? Hello?
2: Yes.
0: Okay, so what's your question? Yes, I can hear you. What's your question?
2: Okay, I saw someone with, like, small hand and a big hand, like, his right hand was small and his left hand was big. The other hand seems to be hormone imbalance, or it's just like normal stuff.
0: Okay. She's going to answer your question, so just listen to her. Thank you so much for calling. Okay?
2: Okay.
0: Bye.
2: Okay.
0: So, is that hormonal imbalance or is that a disability?
3: So, it could either be a disability or hormonal imbalance. Now, you know, we have the growth hormone.
0: Okay.
3: In everybody as children, and you know it's important in your formative years for organ formation, even your physical outlook. So now this could be a situation where there was a hormone or vitamin deficiency in the child, or okay, it could also be a disability. It could even be genetic, so it's something that needs to be looked into properly.
0: Okay.
3: Yes.
0: Now, let's talk about the causes of hormonal imbalance. Is it possible that some people can stay without having hormonal imbalance? Or is this something that at some point in your life you might have it?
3: Well, yeah, there are people that can stay without having hormonal imbalances.
0: Okay.
3: Yes, there are people at every point in their life, it's balanced. Although, for the greater percentage of people, for example, women, once you hit menopause, it will happen, although there are ways to rectify it and balance it out.
0: So okay,
3: it's now heavily dependent on how you manage it. But on a norms, there are people, a small percentage do, but yes, there are people whose hormones are balanced at every phase of their life.
0: Yes. Okay, now if there's someone out there that is thinking like, there's a possibility I might have hormonal imbalance, what are the warning signs someone should actually look out for when it comes to hormonal imbalance for the men? Let's start with the women. Should we start with the men or we should start with the women? What do you think?
3: Let's start with the men.
0: Okay. Especially the men, because they feel like they don't have hormonal imbalance. So if there's a man, okay, let's take this call and then you would answer that question. Hello, good morning.
4: Good morning.
0: Good morning, darling. How are you doing?
4: I'm fine. My name is Miracle.
0: Miracle. Wow! Okay, Oh my gosh. The network is crazy. Remember, you can send your messages on WhatsApp 0907-328-8728. Now let's take this call here. Hello, good morning.
5: Hello.
0: Hello.
5: Good morning. It's Lydia.
0: Lydia, welcome back. Okay, Lydia, do you have a question for our pharmacist?
5: Yes, I do.
0: Okay, so what's your question?
5: I want to ask, is the hormonal imbalance preventable?
0: Is it preventable?
5: If yes, what are the ways of preventing it?
0: Okay. Thank you so much for that question. Over to you.
3: Okay. Yes, to a large extent, it can be prevented. So the...
0: All right, let's take this call. Okay. So hold that thought. Hello, good morning.
6: Hello.
0: Good morning. How are you doing today?
6: I'm fine.
0: All right, what's your name?
6: It's Jennifer, calling for the second time.
0: Jennifer. Okay, Jennifer, do you have any questions?
6: When there's a hormonal, problem, does it affect, the whole body, only a part of the body?
0: Does it affect the whole body or a part of the body? All right, thank you so much for that question. She will answer it, so just listen to the show, okay? All right, bye. Okay, so the first one is prevention of hormonal imbalance. The second one is, does it affect the whole body or part of the body? So, over to you.
3: So, back to the first. To an extent, it can be prevented. And the simple ways would include, first things first, your diet. Now, most times, in recent times from case studies, most of these hormonal imbalances are linked to the kind of things we ingest. The food, this high sugar food, high carbonated drinks, processed foods, these are things that can disrupt your hormone levels in your body. So first things first, maintain a very, very healthy diet.
0: Okay.
3: And then be physically active. Engage in sports, go to the gym, stay hydrated. Sleep very well. Sleep is very, very important. Lack of sleep can affect your hormones. So try as much as possible to get 7 to 9 hours of sleep every night. And then if you feel something is off, please check it on time, because, you know, sometimes these hormonal imbalances start off with little symptoms you don't know, but then when it's ignored, it gets to a very, very, you know, a large extent. And then the consequences increases as time goes. So early management is also key in determining how far it will go. So when you catch it early, you manage it early, it gives you a better quality of life in the long run. Now, to the second question, if it affects the full body or just a part of the body. Now, like I said, there are different hormones in your body for different things. There's the hormone for your blood sugar, your BP, your body temperature, reproduction. Now, let's say it's sugar related. If it's sugar related, it's going to affect only your pancreas in your body.
0: Pancreas, what's that?
3: So that pancreas is an organ that produces the hormone insulin. Now, this hormone insulin is what tells your body to drop the blood sugar, convert the sugar to energy instead of just leaving it in your blood as sugar. You understand?
0: Possibly leading you to diabetes.
3: Exactly. So you know that the pancreas is the only part of your body being affected. And if it gets worse, the symptoms you will see are symptoms that people that have diabetes experience. So let's say it's a reproductive problem now for women with like PCOS and all. You know that it's only affecting your reproductive system.
0: Okay.
3: Yes.
0: All right. We still have a pharmacist in the studio in the person of Toby Nduka. And we are talking about understanding hormonal imbalance for both men and women. So if you have always thought that hormonal imbalance only affects the women, it's a lie. And when we come back, we'll be talking about some things that actually are very conspicuous when it comes to hormonal imbalance. So don't touch the dial. This is King Mardi with the song American Love. I will be right back.

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1: 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Let's talk, let's laugh, let's share opinions. 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And most importantly, let's play.
2: And yes, we are sharing opinions. 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It is 10:30 right here on your Family Fun radio station, 101.7 Kids FM Abuja. We are understanding hormonal imbalance. And did I say the station? If I didn't, well, it is Kids FM 101.7 Abuja. My name is Benny, the Laughing Diva, the queen of no frowning faces, aka I am just a foodie. Now, our guest is here. Her name is Toby Nduka, and she is a licensed pharmacist. And she reminded me that before we started taking the calls, we needed to understand hormonal imbalance in men. And I know that's the men are like, Benny, you're trying to move away from informing us about hormonal imbalance in men. So you guys have to give a round of applause to Toby for reminding me, because yeah. Okay, so let's talk about hormonal imbalance in men. What are the signs that men should look out for so that they need to go check on their doctor so that they don't suffer hormonal imbalance for the men?
3: Okay, so like we've established, it doesn't just affect the women, it affects the men. Now, for men, these are signs that you need to look out for. The first would be increased fatigue. And when I say increased fatigue, it's not just, okay, you're tired today. But if over time you are tired, every time, even with adequate sleep, you are tired, you need to go and check. If you are lacking physical performance, that is things you could lift, if you know you go to the gym before, you could lift 100 kg and all of a sudden you can't even do 70, you can't even do 80 kg, you need to go and check with your doctor. If you're having increased weight gain, especially around your midsection, it's not just bare belly, it's not just evidence of good living, you need to go and check it out. And if you're also experiencing some difficulties or obstructions in the other room, please go and check with your doctor. Run a hormone panel.
2: So basically, if certain things are not performing well,
3: yes,
2: you should go see a doctor.
3: Exactly.
2: I hope the men are listening. In case you haven't been living up to your full potential, yeah, you need to go see a doctor. Go on.
3: Yes, yes. And then when you are able to catch it on time, you can manage it properly and increase your quality of life. For some men, they experience these things, and even though you take medications that treat just the symptoms, you need to treat the root cause. And most people don't even know that this is because there are certain hormones that are imbalanced. They just feel, oh, they've gotten to that age, or they've gotten to that stage in life where it's just like this, and before you know, they are dependent on medications. No. Please check it out. Treat the root cause.
2: Now, I saw a post about a certain region becoming smaller. Is that something that can come with hormonal imbalance? I was watching a movie and the doctor was like, oh, you're getting hormonal imbalance. Is that something that could affect a certain region?
3: Yeah. So when your testosterone levels are low, it could. Because unless normally it is not, you know, but then if you know that there is a particular size it gets to, and then all of a sudden you notice that it's shrinking, is, you know, going into the shell, is hiding, is becoming shy, it's a sign.
2: So when it becomes shy, it's something you should go check.
3: Yes,
2: it's something now you should go for check. The men, if you have any question, well, call us up on 0201-226-3350. Now, send your messages on WhatsApp 0907 32 0800-288-728. Now, let's talk about the women. What are the signs? Because we get to hear certain people say, my monthly flow is not constant. Some people stay 3 months, they don't see their flow. And some people now assume that, you know, they could be having a gift from the Lord. But apparently, after 3 months, it comes. So irregular cycles, is that part of a hormonal imbalance?
3: Yes, it is. When you notice that, it's not something to overlook. Sometimes it can be delayed due to stress.
2: Okay.
3: So in this case, I would say the delay for stress doesn't mean it to be denied. It can be delayed and then it comes. But then when you see that the delay is turning to denial and it has been delayed for a month, 2 months, 3 months, 4 months, it's not normal.
2: Okay.
3: It is not normal at all. It's no longer stress. It's no longer whatever. You need to go and check it. And apart from your monthly visitor being irregular, situations where you notice you're beginning to have facial hair, body hair. Facial hair on your chin, your cheeks, mustache, and then some, you know, sprinkles of hair on your chest. It's a sign of hormonal imbalance. If you're having acne that just doesn't seem to go away, even after the cleanser, serum, sunscreens, benzoyl peroxide wash, all of that, and it's just so stubborn, you need to go and check. It could be hormonal acne. Weight gain around the midsection, your face turning round and round and round. You know, moon face, that's what we call it, the moon face.
2: Okay.
3: So that is a sign of hormonal imbalance, irritability, mood swings. All of a sudden, you don't even explain. You can't explain it. You can't control it. This minute, you're happy. The next, you're just all over the place. It's a sign of hormonal imbalance. If you experience any of these things, you need to check it out.
2: Okay. So, still talking about hairs. Now, there are some people that say things like, in my family, all the women have beards, all the women have hair on the chest. So are you saying that there's a high possibility that it's not genetics, it could be hormonal imbalance? Because, you know, there are families like that.
3: Yeah.
2: That the women are hairy.
3: Yes. So now the thing is that this hormonal imbalance is like something like PCOS. It is actually hereditary.
2: So really?
3: Now, yes, it is.
2: Wow.
3: So back then, there was no awareness about all of this. So it's possible they thought or assumed that, oh, okay, my family is just like that. Or in my family, the women look like men. It's not normal. It's something that needs to be checked. Yes.
2: Wow.
3: Yes.
2: Okay. Now, if someone is going through hormonal imbalance, is there a possibility that hormonal imbalance can actually affect your mental health? Really?
3: Yeah. People that fall into depression.
2: Yeah.
3: It's as a result of hormonal imbalance.
2: Really?
3: Yes.
2: Oh, wow.
3: Yes. The feeling of happiness, the feeling of sadness, all of that, it's all linked to hormones. Yes. Wow. We have dopamine hormone that makes you feel so good, makes you feel motivated. If it's low, very, very low in your body, you begin to feel unmotivated, you lack motivation, you lack productivity. That's a sign. So yes, when people say that their moods are out of sorts, or they are feeling low, they are feeling blue, they are feeling depressed, yes, it is a sign of hormonal imbalance.
2: Now, when you were talking, you made mention of PCOS. Because is it PCOS or PCOS? Because some people call it PCOS, some people call it PCOS. So what exactly is PCOS or PCOS? I don't know.
3: It can be pronounced either way, as long as the person you're telling understands what you're saying. So the full meaning, because PCOS is an abbreviation. So the full meaning is polycystic ovarian syndrome. So this is a situation where there are growths on your ovaries.
2: Growths on your ovaries?
3: Yes.
2: Okay.
3: So now these growths, they are called cysts. Now they prevent your ovaries from releasing eggs.
2: Is that possible?
3: Yes, it is.
2: Oh, wow.
3: Normally your ovaries release the egg before you now see your period if it's not fertilized. So now let's say you have a cyst there. The cyst will now block the ovary from releasing eggs, block it from releasing certain female hormones that are needed too. So now if the eggs are not produced and it is not fertilized, in fact, let us even leave fertilization. If egg is not produced, you cannot see your period.
2: Oh, wow.
3: Yes.
2: Okay.
3: So most times when you have this irregular period, if you check and dig deep, you see that it's as a result of PCOS. Mm. There is a cyst on the ovary preventing it from releasing eggs. Some months it can struggle, the eggs can struggle, maybe one will be released, but then there are some months that it just gets worse. You don't see anything. Mm. It's as a result of that.
2: Wow.
3: And because it also blocks hormones from being produced in adequate quantities, that's why you see that most women with PCOS have low feminine hormones, estrogen, progesterone, and then sometimes they cannot even have like high prolactin.
2: What's that?
3: So it's how it's presented, you begin to lactate when you are not a breastfeeding mother.
2: Okay.
3: Yes.
2: Hmm.
3: So that's another thing.
2: Wow.
3: That's another form of hormonal imbalance. So now, instead of the hormone going to that organ and telling the organ that, no, this is a single person, it's not, because there is no messenger, it just begins to release, you lactate, and you're not even breastfeeding.
2: Hmm.
3: So, yes, it's a form of hormonal imbalance.
2: So, is it safe to say that hormonal imbalance can affect your fertility as a man or as a woman? Is it safe to say that?
3: Yes. Yes, it definitely does.
2: Okay.
3: It definitely does. Because like I said now, for this PCOS, let us take, for example, the PCOS, because it blocks your eggs from being released, it cannot be fertilized.
2: Okay.
3: So, even when you are trying, there is nothing to be fertilized.
2: Mm.
3: You understand? So, it directly affects the fertility. And even in men, when you're not meeting expectations, you cannot fertilize the egg. Let's even say there's an egg being produced and you are not meeting up. It cannot even fertilize the egg.
2: So it affects your productivity level as a man.
3: Yes, it does.
2: Okay. And let's talk about weight gain. Mm-hmm. Because I talked about it when we started, that some people lose too much weight or add too much weight. And you also talked about it when it comes to the men. Now, does it also show the same signs when it comes to the women as well?
3: Yes. Increased weight gain when you know that your schedule and routine is the same, when you know that you haven't been taking anything that should make you gain weight, is a sign of hormonal imbalance.
2: Mm.
3: And this is because the particular hormone in charge of that, cortisol hormone, which affects a lot. It affects sleep, immune system, everything. So when it's high, it makes you gain a lot of weight.
2: Mm.
3: So when it's not regulated, when you don't sleep enough, you don't hydrate enough, you don't exercise enough to keep it at a balanced level, it now becomes too high. And when it's high like that, you gain a lot of weight.
2: Wow.
3: You gain a lot of weight. It affects your sleep cycle. It affects your immune system too, not just the weight. So that's why most times, and it's a stress hormone. So you see that people are going through stress. They're adding weight. And they don't know how to explain, because here we have this mentality that once you are being stressed, you should be losing weight.
2: But you add weight.
3: But you're adding weight. That is because that cortisol hormone is high.
2: So
3: you might be like, oh, I'm under stress, I should be losing. And you're adding. That is it.
2: Damn, that's serious. Okay, so from what I've gotten now, this cortisol will affect your weight, and it could also disrupt your sleeping patterns. Is it possible? So that means there's a high chance that hormonal imbalance could lead to lack of sleep.
3: Yes.
2: Wow. Okay. Yes. Now, when we come back, we will be having some myths and truths section. I'll be asking you like fire questions about hormonal imbalance. So don't go nowhere. This is from George of the Jungle, and this song is called Dela. Don't go nowhere. I will be right back. Oh, we will be right back.

0: And there's no way we will be scapegoats because of hormonal imbalance. Can we say you say? Anyway, this is still your family fun radio station, 101.7, 49 minutes gone past the hour of 10 o'clock. And this is the part where I tell you, or she tells us, whether it's a myth or fact. True or false, hormonal imbalance only affects women.
1: False.
0: Are you sure? Okay. Now, are you still ready for this? True or false, poor sleep can affect hormone levels.
1: Yes.
0: True or false, weight gain is always caused by eating too much.
1: False.
0: Why is it false though?
1: Because it's not just by eating too much. There are people that eat a lot and don't even gain a lot of weight. It's dependent on how fast your metabolism is.
0: True or false, hormonal imbalance can affect fertility. Now, true or false, all supplements advertised online for hormones are safe.
1: False.
0: Okay, why is that false?
1: Well, the thing is that, you know, if it's not even legit, if it's not FDA approved, if it's not NAFDAC certified, you can't take it. And then they don't even give you the full information about the supplements. So now supplements just help with the symptoms, help you relieve you of these harsh symptoms. But then it does not treat the root cause. It's not going to properly balance your hormones. No, there's a proper treatment for that. You can only take the supplements for symptoms that are becoming too harsh for you.
0: Okay.
1: Yes.
0: Now, finally, what do you have to say to people out there who are going through hormonal imbalance or who still have concerns about whether or not they may be going through hormonal imbalance?
1: Okay, I would say if you feel that way, please talk to someone that would listen. Talk to a health professional. Don't feel embarrassed by it. It is more normal than you think.
0: You may feel
1: like, oh, it's just happening to you, maybe because in your peer you're the only one experiencing that. But no, there are lots of people going through it, and because they are not able to open up about it to the right people, that's why it's still prevalent in our society. So please speak up, get treated properly, catch it early and manage it early. Yes.
0: Catch it early and manage it early. Famous words from our licensed pharmacist, Toby Nduka. Thank you so much for joining us today.
1: Thank you for having me.
0: Okay, so you have heard from her mouth. Whether you're a man, whether you're a woman, I even forgot to ask you this one. True or false, if you have hormonal imbalance, it cannot be treated.
1: That's false. That is false. It can't be treated.
0: Okay. So the best way is for you to go see a licensed professional.
1: Yes.
0: Okay.
1: Yes.
0: So it can be treated. It is not a curse and it's also not a spiritual problem. So if you know you're going through something like this, it is very important for you to go see a doctor. All right. Up next is trends, gist, and more. And when I come back, I want us to get our native speaking cap on because I want you to rep your locality by telling me how you say, I am happy in your native language. We're going to start with Toby. Toby, how do you say I am happy in your native language? Do you know?
1: I do.
0: Really?
1: I do.
0: So how do we say it?
1: Okay. Obinasom.
0: Why are you laughing? Are you sure?
1: No, I am sure. You know, there are different dialects in Igbo language. So
0: okay.
1: It can be expressed differently in different ways.
0: Obinasom.
1: Mm-hmm. My heart is at peace. My heart is, you know, jiggly.
0: Oh, wow. Obinasom. If she's not correct, when I come back at 11 o'clock, my Igbo brothers and sisters, you will tell us. But yes, when I come back, I want you to tell me how you say I am happy in your native language. And also, which actress starts with the letter B and ends with the letter A? Now, her first name starts with a B. Her last name ends with an A. Remember, if you listen to the show at 9 a.m., I already said her name. That is why you need to start the show from the beginning. Okay?

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3: 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From viral stories to trending gist, we bring you all the latest news, laughs, and hot takes. Holler, and share your reaction with Benny the Laughing Diva, the queen of no frowning faces. If it's trending, it's happening, and we are talking about it first.
5: All right, it's 11 o'clock on the DOT, and you know we are at the finish line. Wow! There's a reason I'm not a musician, because my lyrics are not lyricking. Benny, behave thyself. Anyway, you're still tuned in to your family fun radio station, 101.7 Kids FM Abuja. And my name is Benny, the Laughing Diva, the queen of no frowning faces, aka I am just a foodie. So I want you to tell me how you say I am happy in your native language. So someone has already sent me how they say I am happy in their native language. This is what she sent. So let's listen.
6: Inu mi du gidi gan ni.
5: Huh?
6: Eshun.
5: E what?
6: Inu mi du gidi gan ni. Eshun.
5: Imu mi du gidi gan. Let me just keep quiet. But yes, let me know how you say I am happy in your native language. And also let me know the name of a Nollywood actress that starts with the letter B. That's her first name. And her last name ends with the letter A. So I want her full name. But if you don't know the name of this person, just call me up. Let me know how you say I am happy in your native language. Because this is Yoruba, and I am happy in Yoruba goes like
6: Inu me do gidi gan.
5: Imu me do. Imu me do gidi gan. I believe I have tried my best. This is a lot. Okay, let's pick this call before I go on this music break. Hello, good morning.
7: Hello, good morning.
5: Good morning. How are you doing?
7: I'm fine.
5: All right. What's your name?
7: It's Kemi.
5: Kemi. Wow! All right, Kemi. Do you know the name of the actress, or do you want to tell me how you say I am happy in your native language?
7: Both.
5: Okay. So what's the name of the Nollywood actress?
7: Ogumola.
5: All right. If that is her name, you get two songs. So what are the two songs you want me to play for you?
7: Don't Change Your Mind.
5: Change Your Mind by Burna Boy. Okay.
7: Yes.
5: And?
7: Can you play My Bestie?
5: What's that?
7: My Bestie.
5: Bestie by who?
7: I don't really know who sang it.
5: Child. You have to know who sang
7: it
5: to.
7: Yeah.
5: Is it There's My Bestie? Chia Kana Kana Kana something something. Is it that one?
7: I love my bestie, but I don't know what to do.
5: Huh? I don't know that one. I don't know it.
7: Okay.
5: Hmm.
7: Golden.
5: All right. So how do I say I am happy in your native language?
7: Okay.
5: Hmm.
7: Eteme to my dam.
5: Say that again.
7: Eteme to my dam.
5: Eteme to my dam. Like ekpeme, like ekpeme, like bottle. Etumedam.
7: Etumedam.
5: Ekpeme.
7: It's not bad. It's just something that like tea.
5: Is it ete?
7: Yes, etem etumedam.
5: I have tried. Thank you so much. Have you had breakfast?
7: Why is this one so hard like that?
5: Because this one is longer. Aploka is aploka. This one is etimekpungedang.
7: It's not really that hard.
5: Ah, don't worry. You know what? When you're done, send a voice note. I want to learn it. Have you had breakfast this morning?
7: No, not yet.
5: Please, go and eat food because I will learn it. I promise. With all my heart, I will learn it. Okay, darling? Bye. When I come back, well, today you guys are going to give me a tongue twister with your native language. The word for today is I am happy. I am happy in your native language. Well, let me try and say I know I got like 1% shy. But this is Johnny Drill with the song Count On You.

0: Jackson has said, I am happy in Hausa. How do you say it? Like, how does a Hausa person say, I am happy in Hausa? But let me know, what is her name? She starts with a C and ends with a Y. She is a DJ and her father is rich. Who is she? Let me know. Let me know. 0201-226-3350. Or you can send your messages voice note on the WhatsApp app 0907-328-8728. And I'm asking a question. When it comes to Nollywood actors who can play and deliver on the romantic roles, who is your top pick? Alrighty. Hello, good morning. Hello, good morning. What's going on? Network, behave thyself. It's too late for this because the show is almost over. Okay. Let me know the person that starts with a C and ends with a Y. Let me know. Hello.
1: Hello, good afternoon. Good morning.
0: Good morning, darling. What's your name?
1: My name is Miracle.
0: Miracle. Wow. Okay, what is her name?
1: I don't know. Is it the name starts with C and ends with Y, or the name starts with Y and ends with C?
0: No, the name starts with a C and ends with a Y. She is a DJ. Who is she?
1: I don't know.
0: Okay. So let's talk about your favorite Nollywood actor and Nollywood actress.
1: Okay. In romance.
0: Say that again.
1: In romance, right?
0: Yes, in romance. In romance.
1: Actress, I think, is Sonia Uche.
0: Sonia Uche, that's true though. Although most times when she's playing the romantic part, she's always looking for trouble. But she loves the person, but she's always a troublemaker. Her love is troublesome.
1: Yeah.
0: Okay, so for the male actor, who are you going for?
1: For the male actor, I'll go for I'll go for Chidi, DK.
0: Chidi? Is it the fair Chidi?
1: Yeah.
0: The fair one?
1: No, the dark one.
0: Oh, really? He's romantic? Anyway, he always has a way of letting women walk all over him in movies. So yeah, that can be romantic. I'm not lying, right? Most of the times, the women that he loves are always overpowering him. I'm not lying. Okay, my darling. Thank you so much for calling. You deserve a round of applause. All right. Bye.
1: Bye.
0: Okay. Hello.
2: Hello.
0: Hi. Hello. How? Good morning. How are you doing?
2: I'm fine.
0: It's Kemi. Kemi. Wow. Okay, Kemi, talk to me. Which actor is your favorite romantic character?
2: I know only an actor, but I think it's Maurice Sam
0: is romantic? So you like tough love, because most of the films Maurice Sam is acting, he's always a macho man. He's always that person that's like, you can't tell me what to do. I am the boss. If you don't like it, get out of here.

0: Okay. So, do you know the name of the person I'm looking for?
1: I don't know.
0: Okay. It's all right. Bye.
1: Bye.
0: All righty. With that call, we wrap things up. I am shocked that nobody knows this person. I mean... So the person I'm talking about is none other than DJ Copy. Copy! What? Any which way, DJ Copy was showing off her designer mansion. If you want to know what the designer room looks like, go to our WhatsApp channel, Kids FM 101.7 Abuja. Now, the native word I asked for today is I am happy. Thank you so much to everyone who gave me their native words. But representing the Calabar Akwa Ibom tribe, because I'm an Akwa Cross girl. Momsi, Akwa Ibom, me, Efik. So there's a possibility I might mix it up a bit. So please, if I do a mixture, Akwa Cross United, please don't be offended, okay? Now, there's a popular song that really goes with the word I am happy. It goes like this. If you guys laugh at me, it's okay. I'm the queen of no frowning faces. So basically, the song goes like this. People are laughing at me already, but it's okay. Yes. So basically, I am happy is eset anim. Eset anim. Because eset anim. Anyway, if you are an Akwa Ibom person or Cross River person, you will know this song. This is a powerful song. And which way, I am handing you over to the queens of the midday show. They go by Queen Coco and Lady Faith, and they are on the only show where they pick up your calls. So follow me on my socials at Benny the Laughing Diva, or the social Benny Henshaw. 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

0: And it is summertime, and that is DJ Jazzy Jeff and the Fresh Prince. It is Throwback Thursday, so permit me to welcome you into the throwback by saying good afternoon, Abuja.
1: Hi, guys. How you doing?
0: Hello.
1: I hope you guys are doing good.
0: Yeah, welcome to the Pickup Show. It is the Thursday edition of the Pickup Show. Yeah. And we are planning on having a fantastic time. In case you want to have a great time with us, enjoy some great throwback vibes.
1: Yeah.
0: Also enjoy some throwback music. You're in the right place.
1: Wherever it is you're listening from right now, mm-hmm. whether you're home, mm-hmm. or in the office, or in traffic, mm-hmm. or in the market, your uh-huh. hiding place, welcome to the most exciting 3 hours of your day. My name is Lady Faith.
0: And my name is Queen Coco.
1: And together... This is a lie.
0: You don't stop me.
1: You stop me.
0: My name is Queen Coco, and I am your ambassador of happiness and your favorite adventurer.
1: And together... We are about to turn your ordinary afternoon into something unforgettable.
0: Absolutely.
1: And today we've got laughter, knowledge, mm-hmm. surprises, and also brain busting lined up for you.
0: Absolutely. It's going to be a great show. We have the Food Explorer segment. And on this particular show, we're going to discuss something. I mean, Lady Face has something really, really great planned for us. I don't think I want to tease it real right about now, right?
1: It's just change your mind about how you see food.
0: In fact, I have something that happened to me this morning. I was telling you about my day.
1: Mm-hmm.
0: There's one more thing I didn't add.
1: Oh, my goodness.
0: But because we are on air.
1: On top of all that chaotic morning you had.
0: My darling,
1: My goodness.
0: Because some of you are eating, I'm not going to say it. But I'm going to, when I switch off this mic.
1: You're going to say
0: I'm going to tell you. Because Lady Faith happens to be my partner.
1: Oh, my goodness.
0: Yes. And so she has to hear it. She doesn't have a choice. Right? But I can spare all of you. And then after that, on the other side of 1 p.m., we have the Let's Travel segment.
1: Mm-hmm, where we have a cultural trip somewhere around the world. But we're going to tell you about that. Mm-hmm. And last but not least, we have the game show where we tease your minds to know if you... we'll twist it a little bit to see if you can answer three questions or riddles. Mm-hmm. So don't touch that dial. Don't go nowhere, because for the next few hours, you are officially hanging out with the Pickup Girls.
0: Mm-hmm.
1: And that is us.
0: Welcome to the show.

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1: That's not what you want on a cross-country trip.
0: Yeah, you're telling me. 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
0: Oh, I'm going to Cromhenge. You ever been?
1: No, I can't say I have.
0: It's like Stonehenge, but shiny.
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3: No, not yet.
4: Not yet.
3: Okay,
4: not yet.
3: But you sure
4: but,
3: will,
4: but
3: okay?
4: But keep listening because we're definitely going to take your song request.
3: Exactly.
4: You can join the conversation 0201-226-3350, 0907-328-8728. We are taking all the calls if you would like to contribute to the conversation. And if you're following us on our WhatsApp channel, we might just tell you what it is that happened to me this morning. Yeah. If you
3: trust me, guys, you don't want to know. But
4: they want to know. They want to know.
3: How would they know? They're not going to know.
4: All right.
3: How would they know?
4: How would they know? They're not going to know.
3: All right, you guys. So amidst all of all these very serious conversations, you know, I like to say this every time. Music is a part of us. And we have to always go and listen to music because I want to go dance.
4: Yep.
3: Anyways, coming up next is DJ Coco's playlist. I don't know.
4: DJ Queen Coco.
3: I actually made a request, so she's going to play that for me.
4: Yep.
3: Tuesday.
4: This is, I'm going to tell them what it is so that they can dance along. It's See Me with Jeremy.

If the alphabets could give advice, N might say, never trust a fart, never eat gas station sushi, and never give up on your nap goals.

0: My goodness, Ellie. I don't know, wherever it is you are, if you're listening to me right now, I know you're listening. You most probably be listening to me right now. I love you. Well, thank you so much for that beautiful song. Thank you so much for that beautiful song, Coco. She knows how much I love very nice songs. Well, this is still the Food Explorer segment, and my name is Lady Faith and Queen Coco. I was about to say DJ Coco, but Queen Coco in the building, and we are still talking about the classes of food. So what is that food that gives you energy? I already said it, and obviously we all know that it's what is it? Coco.
1: What is it?
0: Is
1: it what? The battery?
0: My goodness.
1: The body's reserve battery.
0: The charger.
1: I just told you about chargers. Is that why you're talking about chargers?
0: Okay. All right, so protein, the body builder.
1: I feel like you should have just come on plain and said that, because you know.
0: And no, I was actually talking about carbohydrates. I just asked you one more time.
1: Sorry, I thought you were doing me a trick question.
0: No, I wasn't. So proteins help, and they help build your body. They actually do help you repair muscles, you know, skin tissues. For example, if you know you love to eat eggs a lot, or you eat fish, you eat beans, you take soybeans, those are the best part of proteins. I mean, even chicken. Did I forget chicken? Yeah, chicken. So chicken is also a protein. So if you know you eat chicken a lot, congratulations. You're actually gathering protein in your body. But funny enough, too much of everything is bad. So there's a way you're going to eat chicken too much. It's going to cause you issues, health issues. So instead of using, if every time you go out, you say, what do you want to eat? You say, rice and chicken. Every day, rice and chicken for one whole year, rice and chicken. No, sometimes mix it with fish, with eggs, you know. Sometimes eat rice and beans. Sometimes try to take soy milk. Or you can just buy soy beans and just extract the milk yourself. Take the milk and use the chaff to make awara. It's a good one. Yes, no? Abby?
1: It's true.
0: Before.
1: No, I thought you were doing a soliloquy.
0: So every second your body repairs a damaged cell, it's because of the protein you are eating.
1: Yeah.
0: Yeah, your body actually loves good meals. So proteins should be part of it. So while you're taking carbohydrate to boost your energy, to grow your muscles, you know, to give you glucose for your brain to function perfectly, also think about protein. So you know that the mix is also a good one. Fats. Wow. Well, funny how they call this one of the most important class of food. I don't even know how. Sometimes people are burning fat. You hear people say, oh, go for an exercise, go to the gym, burn the fat. But meanwhile, fat is also good. I don't know, why are you guys confusing us like that?
1: You know how we were talking yesterday and we said everything in moderation?
0: Yeah,
1: I feel like
0: actually,
1: that is why, because yeah, we like fat, so doesn't mean that should be the majority component of your body.
0: Exactly, you know? Well, true. So fat is more like the body reserve battery. Yeah, it is the body's reserve battery. Many people fear fat a lot. So many people are scared of getting fat. Meanwhile, they're healthy fats. And healthy fats are actually very important. They help you, you know, protect the organs.
1: Mm-hmm.
0: They actually help you store energy. That's, you're going to have a lot of energy. They keep your energy intact. Fats also help you keep you warm. Yes, it keeps you warm. For example, the kinds of things you're supposed to be eating to help you have healthy fats or make you grow healthy fats is avocados, palm oil.
1: The healthiest fat. Yeah.
0: Palm oil, fish oil. You know that liver cod oil? Just try and buy one full pack and take for one month.
1: I used to love cod liver oil when
0: I
1: was growing
0: up. Yeah, cod liver oil is very good. Mm-hmm. Very, very good. It helps. And then granules too. But mind you, too much of it is bad. Too much of everything is bad. If you eat granules too much, one of the side effects is pimples. You're going to have to start having breakouts on your face before you know you are looking like a very scary somebody I don't understand. So try to moderate it. So when you take oil too much in the body again, it's bad. Very bad. I don't know how to explain this thing that some of you here, I wish somebody is actually listening to me, because this person cannot cook without, if she wants to cook one cup of rice, she's going to use like half bottle of oil. Anyways, I hope she's listening. Too much of fat is bad. Low fat is not good. to try to eat healthy fats and try to moderate it. Do you understand?
1: Yeah.
0: Yeah. So, vitamins, Coco.
1: Yeah. Oh, let's get into vitamins real quick. You see how we pronounce it differently? Vitamins.
0: Vitamins.
1: I'm just going to go ahead and call it vitamins.
0: Vitamins.
1: That is where you're growing up.
0: It's not vitamin C, you knew it as.
1: No, I used to say vitamin C. I didn't say vitamin. I'm not from America.
0: Please teach me about vitamins.
1: Okay, I'll teach you about vitamins. So it is, think of vitamins as like your body's security team, your body's bodyguard.
0: Yeah.
1: Right? Vitamins help prevent diseases. Examples of vitamin C, vitamin A, which is great for your eyes.
0: Mm-hmm.
1: Vitamin D, also really, really good for you. And there are so many. There's vitamin E, vitamin K, so many vitamins, but they all do different things. Now, the main vitamin that helps when it comes to fighting off infections and diseases is vitamin C. We are very familiar with vitamin C.
0: Yeah, right,
1: because we all
0: know
1: how we like to make it. Very delicious.
0: My goodness.
1: The orange one, not the white one.
0: I need to restock there.
1: Mm-hmm. And you can find vitamin C in oranges, mangoes. You can also find them in some of the other vegetables. All citrus, by the way, will have vitamin
0: C. Yeah, yeah.
1: But the highest amount of vitamin C can be found in
0: orange.
1: Can you guess? No. You know what? I'm going to throw that one out to you. Call me up and let me know if you know which fruit, and it's not orange.
0: Is it watermelon?
1: No. You will not guess it. But I know our
0: amazing
1: listeners.
0: I know.
1: Oh, yeah, tell me.
0: Popo.
1: No.
0: Okay, I don't know.
1: 0201-226-3350. Let's take this call real quick and let's see if this person knows the answer. Hello, hello.
2: Good afternoon.
1: Good afternoon.
0: What's your name?
2: My name is Miracle.
0: Miracle. Hi, Miracle. All right, Miracle. So, Coco actually threw a question at us, all of us. Please tell us the answer.
1: Okay.
0: She said there's one fruit. It's not purple, my dear. I said it too. She said no.
1: Mm-hmm. Can you?
0: So can you guess?
1: Yeah.
2: Is it I don't know.
0: Mm-hmm. I don't know. All right, Miracle. Thank you so much for calling. Probably you should just stay listening. Maybe you'll just find out. Okay.
1: Thanks so much, Miracle.
2: Okay.
0: All right, darling.
1: All right.
0: Just tell us already.
1: No.
0: Ah.
1: Hello. Hello.
2: Good afternoon.
1: Good afternoon. How are you doing?
2: Hi, my name is
0: okay.
1: Oh, I thought you were telling us her name. Sorry.
0: What's your name?
2: Femi.
1: What's your name?
0: Did I hear Femi?
2: Kemi.
0: Oh, Kemi.
2: Yes.
0: All right, Kemi.
1: Okay. Hi, Kemi.
0: So, Kemi, Coco asked the question. She said, there's this particular fruit that people get vitamin C from, like one of the greatest fruit, right?
1: Yes.
0: That we get vitamin C from.
1: And it's not orange.
0: And it's not orange. So, can you tell us what fruit it is? What fruit is that?
2: Actually, orange came my mind, but let me just try.
0: Okay. Try. There's no harm in
2: not
0: trying.
2: Either.
0: It's not pawpaw.
2: Is it mango?
1: No.
0: Mango, no. It's not mango.
1: You know what? I'm gonna just give you the answer. So just keep listening, all right, before we take a musical break. So thank you so much, Kemi, for calling. Bye.
0: Bye, darling.
2: Bye.
1: All right.
0: I know the answer, Sif. All this yanga that you're doing. Is it not Coco?
1: It is not. Okay. I'm going to give you in order of the highest amount of vitamin C. Now, we know that a lot of fruits actually have vitamin C, but you will be surprised that oranges are not even... you know, not the top five. So number one, in terms of highest amount of vitamin C, is the Kakadu plum, right?
0: Hey,
1: number two, we have cherries.
0: Wow.
1: Yeah. Number three, guavas. Did you know that guavas have more vitamin C than orange?
0: I was going to say guava, but
1: we're not going to say.
0: No, I promise you I was going to say that. I don't know how come it skipped. Ah, fate.
1: Coulda, woulda, shoulda. But you didn't say that.
0: Oh my goodness.
1: I'm just going to go ahead and pick that song. Okay.
0: I forgot.
1: And also, number four is black currants. So those of you that like that very, very delicious juice that comes in a purple box, that one, black currant juice. Ah, vitamin C, very high. Number five, kiwis. Kiwis also have are really, really high in vitamin C.
0: What about wiki?
1: What is that? Oh my God. Bell peppers. Did you know bell peppers? So your, yeah, that I say.
0: Thank God I chew bell peppers raw.
1: Okay, awesome.
0: Yeah.
1: We also have strawberries. And then we have oranges and your almighty pawpaw.
0: I don't understand. Chip.
1: Yeah. Yeah.
0: Coco.
1: Yes, ma'am.
0: No problem.
1: No problem indeed.
0: Anyways, moving on. We have water and we have fiber.
1: Mm-hmm, yeah.
0: So water is one of the most important nutrients in the body.
1: Why do people not think that water is a nutrient?
0: I don't know. Mm. See, you can survive weeks without food, but trust me, you cannot survive without water.
1: Mm-hmm.
0: Do you know that you can have, you can be taking water every day and feel very okay without having food? Like I said, you can survive weeks without food, but you cannot survive long without water. And this long, I'm talking about, you might try your best to want to fight yourself, beat yourself up, try 10 hours, you will not take water, you will not feel it like that, but enter the next day, you will know what's going on. Because water helps you regulate the temperature in your body, it helps with digestion, it helps carry nutrients from the body to every part of, you know, it carries the, the nutrient and, mm-hmm. you know, separates it in every part of your body.
1: Yeah.
0: Because water helps you take bad nutrients too out of your body.
1: Absolutely.
0: So when you pee, what do you think is happening?
1: Mm-hmm.
0: You're taking out sicknesses, you're taking out illnesses from your body.
1: Mm-hmm.
0: When you sweat a lot, it also, you're excreting bad water. Bad nutrients from your body. So mm-hmm. water is very, very helpful. The body is about 60% of water.
1: Yeah.
0: Very only. So for fiber, that's the cleaner of the whole body, the cleanup crew of the whole body. Fiber helps you digest your food and keeps your stomach really healthy and not bloated. For example, we have fruits, we have vegetables, we have whole grains. I think of fiber as body cleaner. Why? Because it contains every nutrient that you want. That is why I love to eat granola a lot, because everything you want in that granola is every fruit combined in my goodness, that.
1: This Tell is, us more about how you love granola.
0: She's not a good person. Coco is not a good person. So, it's how she's looking at me and she's like, you know that look when someone's
1: can
0: giving
1: I
0: you that.
1: No, you know why I'm looking at you in admiration, because I actually don't like granola.
0: Why?
1: I don't.
0: Oh
1: I
0: my goodness, don't. I love granola a lot. I make
1: before,
0: it myself.
1: Before any of you come and tell me how healthy it is, I know.
0: It's actually very healthy.
1: I did not ask you that one.
0: It's whole grains and it has fiber and it's good for your body.
1: I can gain fiber from my Friday app. Okay.
0: Please. All right, you guys. So if you look at the time, it's already 12:47. Mm-hmm. And amidst all of this, you know, very serious conversation, we have to go listen to more music. And this is Colder Wolder Shoulder by Celine Dion. We will be right back.

0: right, it is that time. It is just 7 minutes to the top of the hour, and yep, we have to wrap up this particular segment, but don't worry, the fun still continues on your favorite family fun station, Kids 101.7 FM.
1: 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And I know you would want to know, so don't go nowhere. Stay tuned. 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And we'll be right back because we're not going far. I don't want to hear that. Oh, I just wanted to go and pee. If you want to pee, carry your radio. We'll be right back.

0: if the alphabet could give bad advice, S would say, snack often, snooze frequently, and swear like a sailor. Just kidding. Or am I?
1: Wait a minute. Who are you?

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Yep, this is Kids 101.7 FM, your favorite family fun station. My name is Queen Coco. And boy, do we have a show for you today. Yeah, it's the Let's Travel segment. And I tell you right now that we are heading somewhere. And I really want you guys to guess. We've already told you it's nowhere in Nigeria for a change. We're going somewhere else. We're packing our bags. We're taking our passports. We are heading to somewhere in Asia. Yeah. Have you guys ever been to Asia before? I haven't, so I'm very excited to go to Asia. Yep, absolutely. So that's where we're going. We're going to Asia. But you will tell me what country we're going to. And all you have to do is just call me up, 0201-226-3350. Somewhere in Asia, somewhere very exotic, somewhere very exciting, somewhere very advanced and very technologically advanced as well. And those are all the hints I'm going to give you. Okay, don't call me and ask me for another hint. All right, let's get into some more music. This is One Direction and it is What Makes You Beautiful.

0: and 1:40 p.m. or should I say 1:40 noon, and my name is Lady Faith. I was about to say Queen of No Frowning Faces. I don't know how that even happened. I don't know where the switch came from. But anyways, welcome back to Kids 101.7 FM. My name is Lady Faith again, and this is the Let's Travel segment. And before we went out, we were talking about the bowing attitude that the Japanese people have instead of handshakes. And like I said, they are too cultural for handshakes. So before the whole Western lifestyle of handshaking came into Japan, they were already used to bowing. So a bow allows people to maintain personal space, show respect, and also demonstrate humility. So today, handshakes exist in international settings, but bowing remains a cultural standard in Japan. So make sure you are aware, please, before you travel, okay? So the three main bows, we have the shaku. Shaku, but it's spelled E-S-H-A-K-U. So shaku is a bow. So it's a casual bow used for, you know, just casual greeting, saying thank you, you know, meeting colleagues. And, you know, this, you can also use it for good morning. I wish you could see me right now, but since you can't see me, I cannot demonstrate what I want to show you. So the other one is kairi. Yeah, kairi. Kairi is more like a respectful bow. So it's used to, in this sense, it's more like, yeah, it's used to greet customers. So if a customer should approach you in your store, your shop, your boutique, your each, whatever it is you're doing, and then you want to say thank you to them, you do the kairi bow. So the kairi bow is more like for, you know, respecting people. It's a respectful bow. So customers, teacher, formal situations, anything you find yourself that is formal, this is most common among professional bows you get. Yeah, so we have another one. It's called the saikeri. Saikeri, yeah. This one is like a very deep bow. You know, it's used to show deep respect. You know, that great respect, that in those important occasions when you go to and then you want to show deep respect. You know, the way the Yoruba people used to dobale. This one is their shakari. Yeah, shakari is the dobale for Japanese people. It's so deep. The word. You get what I'm saying now, Abi? You know, when you want to show somebody that you have respect, they brought you up well. Exactly. So that's the saikari bow. So it's more like for greetings, more elderly people, showing respect, important occasions, deep apologies, and likes of them. And this is like the highest level of respect. The saikari is more like the highest bow. In fact, anybody that is collecting our bow right now, it's more like a big person. And then we have the bowing etiquette. That's keep your back straight. So now this is it. Keep your back straight up, right? Then the bow comes from the waist, not the neck. It's not the one that you raise somebody with your head and good afternoon, raising your neck. No, this one, you bow from the waist down. Stand straight and bow. Yes. So you don't have to make all those silly faces. You have to keep a very strong face. Your facial expression has to be very strong. The expression should remain calm and respectful. You know, when you're greeting, it's not the one that you're greeting somebody, your nose is like this. Yeah, you're raising your nose and then you're still greeting. Please, we can't see you. Or in Japan, if you want to greet somebody, your facial expression has to remain really calm and respectful. And you have to hold the bow briefly. You will not go and bow and stay there. You bow and stand up. You understand? You know, if you make it too short, it may seem very careless. It's more like you don't even care about the person that you're greeting, or you're just trying to do eye service. But if it feels too long, again, that's if you bow and you're staying there too long, it's awkward. So please know how to, when you're traveling to Japan, know how to bow. So you're not going to doing something else and they will ask you where you're from. You will not say you're from Nigeria and Lady Faith said you should bow quick. You should make, please though. You understand? So men,
1: and you know what, we would have to deny you. Honestly,
0: someone like you, I know you will do it. Anyways, men and women traditionally position their hands differently. So for men, their hands are by their sides. For women, their hands gently come together in front. So if they want to bow, it's more like you're doing, you know, the amen sign, but you bow with your hand, you know, like thank you. Yeah, that is how you do it. So I hope you guys are learning. 0201-226-3350 or 0907-328-8728. that's the number to call and tell me, do you want to travel to Japan? Do you think you can survive in Japan? Yes, tell me. And another thing, many Japanese people are instantly, they can instantly tell the level of respect that you have. They can tell the kind of relationship you have. And then the seriousness of an apology is that if you are trying to greet someone else in Japan, the person can tell, this person, I know this person and this person are like this and like that. This person and this person are like this and like that. So they can tell simply by an angle of a bow. One movement can communicate an entire message. So you've got to be careful. Let's take this call. Hello. Hello.
2: Hello.
0: Hi. What's your name?
2: Princess.
0: Hi, Princess. How's your day going?
2: Hi.
0: All right. So have you been listening to all that I've been saying about Japan and their bowing culture?
2: Yes.
0: All right. So let me ask you one question. If Nigeria had one gesture that perfectly represented our culture, what would it be? What would you think would have been that act of that one gesture that can tell that this is a Nigerian if you meet a fellow Nigerian outside of Nigeria? You don't know?
2: Yes.
0: Okay, so no problem. I just want to ask one last question though. Do you think you can survive in Japan?
2: Yes.
0: You can. So you've learned all the angles of bowing and how to greet elders and casual friends. And
2: I watch a lot of Japan movies.
0: You watch a lot of Japanese movies. That is very good. I hope you are learning. Do you know how to say good morning in Japan, in Japanese?
2: No.
0: Oh, you have to learn. You have to go and learn it so that in case, you know, one day a genie comes to you and say, Princess, I want to take you to one of your dream countries and it has to be one of the movies that you watch. What? Where is that? And then you just come and say, it's Japan. Like, okay, dibbidi-dabbidi-boo. You're in Japan and then you don't have to say good morning. Ah, my goodness, that's going to be bad. All right, thank you so much, Princess.
2: Thank you.
0: You're welcome. Bye, darling. Okay, so let's take this call. Hello. Hello.
3: Hello, can you hear
0: me? Yes, I can hear you. Good afternoon.
3: Fine,
0: thank you. What's your name?
3: Esther.
0: Okay, Esther. So have you been listening to everything I've been saying about Japan?
3: No.
0: Ah, you've not been listening. Okay, so we're talking about the Japanese people and how they greet. Normally, you know that this in this present generation and now that we are in, people can greet by just mere handshakes and hugs, right? But do you know that in Japan, up until date, they don't greet with handshakes. They actually do bow. Okay, so we lost that call. That call just dropped. I don't know what is wrong with the network. It has been doing a lot lately. You guys, you have to pardon us. Pardon me and forgive me, okay? So let's go listen to more music. Even though this is 1:48, when I come back, we're going to wrap this segment and move straight into the game show. And you know what comes up in the game show? It is hot, hot, hot, because there's three questions, riddles, and sound making. Anyways, more music coming your way. My name is Lady Faith, and this is Chandelier by King. Did I say King? Kids Bob. My goodness, the cold is too much in the studio. Anyways, enjoy.

0: Jack. What time is it?
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0: 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My name is Lady Faith, and this is the Pickup Show. And on the Pickup Show, we are on the game show segment. And you know what happens anytime it's time for the game show, right? If you know, let me hear you say, yeah, yeah.
1: Yay!
0: All right, so this is the game show where trick questions, riddles, and sound making is available. And fun. It's all vibes. So I want you to call me up and tell me, hi, Lady Faith. I want to answer trick questions. I want to answer riddles. I want to answer anything you want to answer. If you want to make a sound, just call. You can call as many times as you want. If you want to do all three, all you have to do is call more than three times. Okay, so time to wake up your brain cells. And this segment is where people suddenly discover that the primary school did not just prepare them for life. Excuse me. So this is the game show again, where your intelligence will be tested publicly. So if you know your answer is correct, if you know you answer correctly rather, and you're a genius, well, you know what to do. If you fail, just blame the network, right? So the numbers to call, 0201-226-3350. And the other WhatsApp number to call, or the number to call on WhatsApp or by WhatsApp, is 0907-3288-728. I see you guys calling in already, but you know, we have to go in and out. You know, I have to go play music for you guys. Then we come back and we'll play games. But don't worry, just keep the call coming, okay? I don't go nowhere. This is In Your Hand by Halle. Let's begin.

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3: Hello?
4: Hi, what's your name?
3: It's Kemi.
4: Hi, Kemi. Kem.
3: Hi.
4: I have a friend that her name is Kemi back then in secondary school. We call her Kem. Do your friends call you Kem?
3: No, Kemi.
4: Oh, sounded weird, right? Anyways, don't worry about that. All right, so Kemi, do you want to answer trick questions, riddles, or do you want to make a sound?
3: Let me try a riddle.
4: You want to try a riddle?
3: Simple, please.
4: I didn't get you, sorry.
3: I said simple one, a riddle.
4: Simple one, a simple riddle.
3: Yeah.
4: All right, let me ask you this one. It's quite simple, though. It depends on if you know it or not. So, Mimi, You buy me to eat, but you never eat me. What am I?
3: Yes.
4: You buy me to eat, but you never eat me. What am I?
3: I buy you to eat, yes. I never eat you.
4: Yes. So you go to the market and you buy me. You eat me. If I give you that, if I change the question in a very clearer version, you might just get the answer, but I'm going to put it in a very tricky way because it's a very tricky riddle. So you have to, you know, put your mind to it. You buy me and you eat me. Oh, sorry. You buy me, but you never to eat, but you never eat me. I'm sorry. So you buy me to eat. Anytime you want to eat, you use me, but you never eat me. What am I? I just changed that question for you. I'm sure you're supposed to get it by now. Yeah. You buy me to eat, but you never eat me. And I have a clock ticking. I have a countdown from 5, 4, 3, 2, 1. Did you say water?
3: Water?
4: Nah. It's not water. It's actually a plate.
3: Plate?
4: Yes, a plate. You buy plates to eat now, but you don't eat the plates, do you?
3: Yeah,
4: you see? All right. So, Mimi, I'll give you another chance to call me and answer another question so I can ask you for a song request. Is that okay?
3: Huh? Thank you.
4: You're welcome. Bye, darling.
3: Bye.
4: Okay. That was actually very, very cheeky. Well, you have to listen very well. You have to listen attentively, else you will not be able to get it. You know, it's a trick question and riddle at the same time. Riddles and trick questions, they share the same daddy. But anyways, hello.
5: Good afternoon.
4: Good afternoon. What's your name?
5: Daniel.
4: Hi, Daniel. How's your day been?
5: I'm fine, ma.
4: All right. So, Daniel, do you want to answer trick questions, riddles, or do you want to make a sound?
5: Make a sound, ma.
4: You want to make a sound? Okay.
5: Yes, ma.
4: So, are you the firstborn?
5: Yes, ma.
4: Very good. I want you to make that sound of a firstborn that always see, you know, his younger sister litter the room every single time with her clothes on the floor, and you always complain for her to come and pick it up. So I want to hear that sound.
5: Oh, no, Kartiku. How many times will I be telling you that if you start a room, you must arrange it. If you don't arrange it, I'll be...
4: Wow. A round of applause for you. You are a real elder brother. I could hear it from your voice. Is this something that happens to you normally?
5: Every day, ma.
4: Every day.
5: I'm the last born.
4: Oh, really? She's the last born. Okay.
5: Yes.
4: Well, you're just going to have to, you know, understand. So what song do you want me to play?

0: play for you?
1: Play Sweet Boss Psycho by play Warriors by
0: Warriors by
1: Corinne Hotrod.
0: By who?
1: Corinne Hotrod.
0: All right. Thank you so much for calling, Daniel.
1: Yeah,
0: all right, bye. Okay, so if you look at the time, it's already 2:21, and amidst all of all these games and trick questions and riddles and everything, we have to go listen to more music. So this is Savage Love by Mini Kids Bob. Is it Mini Pop Kids or Mini Bob? I don't even understand. But anyways, let's go listen to more music. When we are back, we're going to play more games. Do stay.

0: And that was Happy Birthday by Simi and Adekulego. So this is a happy birthday song to Joshua's sister. I said I was going to play a happy birthday song, so don't worry. This is For Me to You, the Pickup Girls, Lady Faith and Queen Coco. Welcome back to Kids 101.7 FM. My name is Lady Faith again, and we are still on the game show. So if you know you want to answer questions, riddles, or make a sound, call me up 0201-226-3350. Or you can call us by WhatsApp on 0907-3288-728. All right, so let's take this call. Hello. Hello. Hello?
1: Hi.
0: Hi. What's your name?
1: My name is Lydia. Good afternoon.
0: Lydia, my baby girl from yesterday. How are you doing?
1: I'm fine.
0: Lydia, I have plenty of trick questions to do. You must get all of it. Do you hear me?
1: Okay.
0: All right, don't mind me. Do you want to answer trick questions, riddles, or do you want to make a sound?
1: I want to answer a trick question and make a sound.
0: Lydia, it's one after another. So one has to come first and the other later. So which
1: okay.
0: one?
1: Okay, let me go for the trick question.
0: A trick question. Okay, so... Yes. Are you ready?
1: I am.
0: All right, so Lydia, what word is spelled incorrectly in every dictionary?
1: I think it's impossible.
0: Impossible?
1: Yeah.
0: Nah, you see, Lydia, you have to get this one today. Listen again. What word is spelled incorrectly in every dictionary? The word incorrectly in every dictionary.
1: I think it's incorrectly.
0: Incorrectly correct. You are incorrectly correct. Okay. All right. So, Lydia, you got this one. Even though I had to, you know, you saw what I did there, right? You saw it.
1: Yeah.
0: Yes. All right. So, what song do you want me to play for you?
1: To be American Love by King Maddie.
0: American Love by King Maddie. All right, I'm going to do that for you, okay?
1: Okay.
0: All right, Lydia, bye. Okay, so if you want to be part of this amazing segment that is the game show, all you have to do is call us up and answer a trick question, a riddle, or make a sound. Hello?
2: Hello, good afternoon.
0: Good afternoon. What's your name?
2: My name is Caleb.
0: Caleb. All right, Caleb. So, do you want to answer trick questions, riddles, or do you want to make a sound?
2: Riddles.
0: All right. So, Caleb, this question is, I have four wheels. Okay, no, sorry. What has four wheels and flies? What has four wheels? Sorry? I didn't get you, sorry. What has four wheels and flies?
2: An aeroplane.
0: No, an aeroplane has flies all around it.
2: Okay.
0: Yeah, think about it. It has four wheels and flies hovering all around that particular four wheels. There's always flies around that particular four wheels every time. Because the four wheels kind of like, you know, stink. I just gave you a hint. And I have a clock that is ticking and counting down, and the call dropped. All right, so if you know the question, all you have to do is call me up and tell me the answer. I already gave a hint, so it should be quite easy. What has four wheels and flies? the four wheels is always having flies around it. So call me up and tell me the answer. Hello.
3: Hello.
0: Hi, what's your name?
3: It's Kemi. I call back.
0: Kemi. All right, Kem. So do you have an answer to my question? To my riddle, rather?
3: No, actually, I don't know.
0: You don't know it? Think about it. This four wheels is always having flies around it because it kind of like stink. Not even kinda. It stinks. So what is that thing that four wheels that has a very, you know, stinky content that can attract flies? This is too easy now. This is too easy. It's very easy.
3: Hello.
0: Do you want to think about it and call me back? I want to give you a chance to go. I want to give you a chance to think about it and call me back. Deal?
3: Okay.
0: All right, darling. Okay. Hello.
4: Good afternoon, ma.
0: Good afternoon. What's your name?
4: My name is Michael.
0: Michael. Hi, Michael. How's your day been?
4: Fine, ma.
0: All right. So, Michael, do you have an answer to my riddle?
4: Ma, is it a dustbin?
0: You are almost there. So, it's not a dustbin. It's something else that it's related to that. So you have to put it in the right answer. I don't want to just say yes, you're correct, and then correct you. I want you to think about it. You are close. Very, in fact, they are related in the same family. Just think about it. You know? It's four wheels.
4: Garbage.
0: Garbage what? Go.
4: I know it. It's very rectangular and it has four wheels.
0: Yeah, okay, so if it has four wheels, what do you call that? It's moving, right? It moves.
4: Yeah.
0: Okay, so it's a garbage what?
4: Garbage wheelie bin.
0: My goodness. Permit me to laugh, my darling. Okay, so you are almost there. It's not a garbage wheel. So let me just help you. It's a garbage truck. You know we have garbage trucks, right?
4: Oh.
0: Yes, that. All right, so you know what will happen, Michael. I want to give you another chance to call me and answer one of my trick questions or riddles that I can now ask you for a song request, okay?
4: Okay.
0: All right, darling. Bye. Okay. Hello.
5: Hi.
0: Hi. What's your name? Lydia. All right. Lydia, trick question, riddle, sound making, which one?
5: Trick question.
0: All right. Lydia, what can go up a chimney? What can go up a chimney? Oh, no, my goodness. What did I write down like this? All right. So.
6: What do you mean to say chimney?
0: Yeah, that was what I wanted to say. I'm telling you. All right. Lydia, which month has 28 days?
5: What?
0: Which month has 28 days?
5: February.
0: Yeah. Surprisingly, it's wrong. Which month has 28 days? Think about it. Which month?
5: Mm-hmm.
0: Sorry?
5: Did you say 28 days?
0: I didn't get you. Sorry. I'm not getting you.
5: Which month has 28 days?
0: Yes, 28 days. Think about it. It's not February. It's not. Yeah.
5: No.
0: It's what?
5: I think it's.
0: Which month?
5: It's February.
0: No. Okay, so. Okay, so you already didn't get the question correctly. So let me just answer you. Every month has 28 days in it, right? So when I say which month has 28 days, it's every month, because there's no day, there's no month that doesn't have a 28th day in it, right? Yeah.
5: Okay, I thought 28 days, like.
0: Yeah, I get it. It's actually very tricky and it's confusing. So if you don't understand it, you don't get it. So I just give you this answer so that in case next time someone asks you outside, you'll be able to answer, all right?
5: Can I get another question?
0: You will have to call back. You would have to definitely call me back.
5: Okay.
0: All right, darling. Hello? Hello?
6: Hello?
0: Hi. What's your name? Good afternoon. What's your name?
6: Chukwuemeka.
0: All right, Chukwuemeka. Do you want to answer three question riddles or do you want to make a sound?
6: Question.
0: Sorry?
6: Question.
0: Question. All right, Chukwuemeka. The more you use me, the sharper I become. What am I?
6: Repeat.
0: The more you use me, the sharper I become. What am I?
6: A knife.
0: Close, but no. It's another thing. It's something else. Think about it. And besides, the more you use a knife, it doesn't get sharper. It gets blunt.
6: Can you give me a hint?
0: A hint. It's part of the body. It's something in part of your body.
6: Your teeth.
0: What? your teeth? No. It can't be your teeth. Because if your teeth get sharper, it's going to have to harm you. So you have to think it's in a different part of your body. You know, the more you use it, the sharper and, you know, smarter you get. I just gave you a hint.
6: The brain,
0: exactly. Yeah. Correct. A round of applause for you. Okay, so Chukwuemeka, what song do you want me to play for you?
6: I do from K-pop Monster.
0: All right, I'm going to do that for you, okay?
6: Thank you.
0: Oh, you're welcome. All right, so, my goodness, you guys are very amazing. And I don't know, there's something about today's batch of people. Everybody have been calling me, have been making me laugh, happy smile, giving me good answers, you know, even though the questions are a little bit tricky and all of that. But anyways, let's go listen to more music because we have to dance. And I want you guys to be happy. So this is American Love by King Maddie. I will be right back.

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0: All right, it is that time, 9 minutes to the top of the hour, and your girls have to skedaddle.
1: We have to leave because you know who just made way into the studio?
0: Susie
1: the big baby. And she's here with all the energy, the vibe. You know, every time with Susie is an amazing time.
0: Yep.
1: So all you have to do is stick to your chair where you are. If you are in the toilet, please stay there. Well, you can move with your radio anyway. I don't want to know, but just stay close to your radio. Stay tuned in. Don't go nowhere because Susie the Big Baby is here to take your pain away. Everything. I don't know. You know, we want to continue in the joy, right? So, Coco.
0: Yes, ma'am.
1: Anything else you want to add?
0: Yeah, I wanted to tell people that the Kids FM School Ice Cream Tour.
1: My goodness.
0: Will be starting next week. If you think that your school deserves some ice cream and of course the presence of the Kids FM family, all you have to do is drop us a WhatsApp message, 0907-328-8728, and just tell us the name of your school and the location. Oh, you can also drop a number for us to call your principal, your head teacher, whatever you want us to do, and the Kids FM team are going to roll up into your school. 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
1: Exactly.
0: So many prizes and ice cream.
1: So if you want to take ice cream, make sure you're in school every day of the week throughout this month because you never can tell.
0: We might just roll up.
1: Of course. So from Lady Faith and Queen Coco, thank you for spending your afternoon with us. Stay positive, stay curious, keep smiling, and remember, life is better when you are learning, laughing, and living. We love you.
0: Happy birthday. Bye.
1: Happy birday. Happy birday to who?
0: I said have a great day. Wow. Can you see what I'm going
1: through? It's not like that. So Spyro says something about fine girls. And you know, I'm a fine girl. Coco is a fine girl. So let's go listen to Fine Girl by Spyro. Bye.

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0: my soda pops. 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And you already know my name is Susan the Big Baby, Oopsie Daisy, aka Adjust the Baby. No, scratch that. I'm a boss baby. Well, I'm not alone. I'm with somebody else. Who are you?
1: Mariam.
0: It's Mariam in the building. All right.
1: Yeah.
0: Yes, welcome, welcome, welcome.
1: Susie,
0: yes,
1: you missed me, eh?
0: I did miss you. Why are you making yourself unavailable? Why are you doing that? Why are you playing with my heart?
1: Oh, sorry.
0: Quit playing games with my heart. Quit playing games with my heart.
1: It's not intentional.
0: All right. Anyways, my soda pop, you are welcome to the school bus drive. Already know on the school bus drive we have three amazing segments, right? The first one is After the Bell, and then we have Sing and Play, and last but not the least, this is the Parents Report Card, where we report everybody. So mommy, daddy, uncle, auntie, grandmama, grandpapa, I want to welcome you to the show. Do not go nowhere. Do not touch the dial. Susie the Big Baby, we'll be right back. Don't forget our social media on Instagram is at kids.fm.ng. 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And Mariam, can you call the WhatsApp number?
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0: You heard it. Anyways, guys, don't go nowhere. We will be right back. Stay with us.

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2: We are not allowed to come out during the masquerade dance.
3: Okay. So when you asked, what was the reason behind not coming out, women not coming out to dance when the masquerade are dancing?
2: They say she does not attend women.
3: You say what?
2: Women. Wow. Okay. When I was like, so spirit is a woman, the rest of the woman. So how are they producing? A lot of pressure will come to my head.
3: So it's more like women doesn't deserve the right to be entertained
4: by the spirit.
3: By the spirit.
2: To me, it was I couldn't imagine the answer. I was like, how? I asked my uncle, how? He said, well, you get your son, you're still young, but I was still very young.
3: Wow.
4: You see that thing?
3: You see, that's the problem. Just
4: they,
3: like
4: they
3: what Maria was saying.
4: They'll
3: be saying, you're still young. You will not understand. You're
4: and like, I feel like the reason behind they say that is because they themselves do not know the reason behind it.
3: Hey.
4: I think that's the reason.
3: Are you sure? They don't know the reason behind it. So they just use that one to stall us.
2: You're covered up now.
4: Exactly. Most of them don't ask questions when they were younger.
3: Wow.
4: So they don't know what to say. Well, my opinion though. They don't know what to say. They just say, don't worry, you cannot understand. You cannot understand. What's there?
3: Okay. Thank you so much, Philip, for calling in and dropping your contribution. We don't say bye. What do we say?
2: Wait. I'm coming.
3: Okay.
2: When Kintoko and Lupid were about to add about to you.
3: Yeah.
2: Overhead, we saw their birthday. Please, I'm curious.
3: No, it was nobody's birthday. It was a word she said that sounded like birthday.
4: I'm saying bye-bye or something.
2: Okay. I thought it was the one.
3: No. All right, thank you so much. Meow, meow. All right, so yes, just to wrap up on what he said, like some of our parents do not really know the reason why, hence they say, oh no, you're too young to understand,
4: you know.
3: But I mean, some parents are actually now vocal about it. Sometimes they're just I don't know. I don't know, you know. So what is the one tradition thing that you have actually questioned your mom and dad, and they told you that, oh, you're too young to know about it now, or they actually told you the reason? When we come back, I will want to hear from you what it was and what the reason was behind it, and should we actually be allowed to question some tradition, and you know, like, can't we just forget about this tradition thing and all of that?
4: I mean, if you don't have a genuine reason behind it, why not just leave it be?
3: All right, my darlings, you're still listening to 101.7 Kids FM, Abuja, your family-friendly radio station. We will be right back. Don't go nowhere. Stay with us.

0: 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Well, you already know is me, Susie the Big Baby, and
1: Mariam.
0: All right, so I asked a few questions before I headed out. Like, what are the questions you have actually asked, you know, your elderly ones, be it mommy, daddy, grandma, grandpa, right? What have you ever questioned them about tradition? And did they give you a valid answer, or did they just say, oh, you will not understand, not right now, you know, that kind of thing? So I want you to know, right, that questioning tradition doesn't mean that you're trying to be rude or whatever. It's just you trying to know some things. Am I right?
1: Of course.
0: So if questioning tradition does not always, I mean, questioning tradition, right, doesn't always mean that you are trying to reject it. Sometimes it just means like you want to understand more, you're curious, and you want to, you know, satisfy your curiosity, so to speak, when some certain kind of tradition presents itself and they're like, oh, this is how we do this in this place, you know. Or have you ever gone to your hometown or your villages and all of that, and they're like, oh, before you drive and before you enter the compound, there's something, I mean, it depends, it varies, right? Before you enter the compound, if you have not been there for a very long time, you have to touch the earth and then tap your chest 3 times and then, oh, I'm back. You know, that kind of thing. Like, yeah.
1: I feel like parents or older people should understand that when we ask these questions,
0: yeah,
1: most times are not coming from a place of disrespectful. Mm-hmm. We just genuinely want to know, because some of these things are very surprising that on a normal day you won't understand until you ask a question. And I think because they do not always want to present us with answers, it becomes some sort of, maybe they become uncomfortable with it.
0: Okay, hold that thought, my darling. Hello. Hello.
2: Hello.
0: Hi, what's your name?
2: Esther.
0: Alrighty, Esther. So what do you have to say concerning if young people, you know, should be able to question some kind of tradition and all of that? What's your take?
2: Okay, my mom's is about my mom's village. You know, when we are traveling there, there's a big river there you cross before you go there. Mm. And the truth is that you won't cross it with shoes.
0: You won't cross it with your shoes? Wow.
2: Yeah, you have to remove all of your shoes and your socks, because if you cross them with shoes, then the water will flood you away. The ancestor will take you.
0: Oh, wow. Okay, so have you ever asked if it has really done that to someone, or it's just a hearsay that?
2: Yes.
1: Really?
0: It has really.
1: Oh my God.
0: It's okay, because I really wanted to ask her, okay, what village is that, you know, and
1: has
0: all
1: it
0: of that. Like,
1: before?
0: Yeah, has it happened before?
1: But I feel like that kind of saying would probably come up as a result of trying to tell the citizens to be clean with the water. Maybe there was some time ago where they used the water in maybe cooking or something, and they just tell them not to cross the river with their shoes on, so as to maintain the purity of the water. What I think, though,
0: I know. I mean, it could be that, and it could also really be mean, because you know that generally the world that we live in is a spiritual world. You understand? And even before Christianity and all of that, yes, we had our own, you know, kind of method of worship and all of that.
1: True.
0: Which was actually working.
1: Yeah.
0: So in this case that Esther called to tell us about that, what if it is actually, you know,
1: a way of preserving the whatever it is they believe in that village.
0: Yeah, true. So it could also be that, but I know that some of the traditions too are just,
1: you know,
0: just
1: when you finally get to hear the reason behind it, you just be like, with all of those paparazzi that people are using in saying it.
0: Miriam said paparazzi.
1: I've heard a lot from older people, especially my mom. She knows me already. Yeah. You ask questions too much. I would ask. I'm sorry. I don't understand.
0: Yes. Because that is one of the reasons why sometimes traditions are dying down. Because most times kids do not have answers to some questions. Some questions are being asked and they are like, please, please, please, you are asking too much questions, just like what your mom said right now. See, originality would now be dying from there, because how do we now pass this down to the next generation if they do not ask questions, if their questions are not being answered properly and all of that? How do they tend to preserve the culture and tradition of the land of you know,
1: wherever
0: you're coming from? I'm going to hold that thought and continue after this call. Hello.
3: Hello, good afternoon, Mom.
0: Good afternoon. What's your name?
3: It's Kim Miracle.
0: Okay, Miracle. Okay, so what do you want to add to what you have said earlier?
3: There's one that said that they always say, before you build a bridge, like before they construct a bridge or anything, you have to beg the gods of the water.
1: I know that
3: before,
1: story.
3: Like, you give at the word.
1: I know that story right there.
0: Okay, so so they have to conduct a lot of you know, method of worships and all of that to appease the gods of the waters. So if if you don't do it, what will happen to the bridge?
3: So I don't know, because they say something happened, but because there was one bridge they were building when they said they were building in my village one time like that. You build it, a bridge, almost how many years they haven't completed it because they did not obey what the marine whatever said to them. So they just completed it last 2 years. I was like, why? They said, whatever, the gift is human being, you have to give the water, the human being, anything they ask, you have to give it to you. I'm like, won't you bring that, come and pray? And then cast that demon out of that water.
0: Sometimes some things are not really about demons. It's just like when they say, oh, give to Caesar what belongs to Caesar.
1: Yes.
0: Yeah, that kind of thing. So I don't really think it's about demons.
1: It's just what they believe, and it has been working for
0: them. Yeah, it has been working. So you have to, like, take permission. You know, you have to really, you know, follow the rules and regulations of, you know, some things that is you have.
3: And they say that there's some time that the water is like hungry for human beings. Like, I don't understand this. Why is that kind of water? I mean, I can never swim in that kind of water.
0: Okay.
3: Who will know when the water wants you?
0: When the water is hungry. Okay, so where do you come from? Where's your state, yeah?
3: I'm from Benue State, Idoma.
0: Oh, Benue, Idoma. And what's the name of the bridge or the waters, or, you know? Do you have an...
3: Ohimini.
0: Oh!
3: Ohimini.
0: I've heard of that name. There was a time, you know, a lot of movies, we are always doing that Ohimini stuff, the shrine and all of that. Ooh, it's a very popular stuff. Oh, I should have known. All right. Anyways, but aside that, is there any other thing that you have asked your mom or dad and they have just told you, oh, you're too young to understand, or they're just like, I really don't know? Any other thing?
3: They don't know
0: for me. All right, my darling.
3: There's some things you go, you just see dead chicken beside the water. Kind of river is that?
0: All right, my darling, thank you so much for calling in. We don't say bye. What do we say?
3: Meow, meow.
0: Meow, meow. Okay, now it looks like some of this tradition is actually scaring Miracle right now, because
1: some of the things she said she saw, I mean, it's going to scare anybody that do not understand what is going on.
0: You see that last one that she mentioned, that she said, we don't even know when the waters
1: He's
0: are hungry
1: for you, man.
0: Bruh, you will not see me there.
1: Never.
0: Oh, no.
1: So it's not like, is that time they will say, and it doesn't really get hungry for people around this time of year. Hey, what did you know happen like this? You are not going to find me there.
0: Stirring that torch. I remember back then when I used to travel back to to the hometown, to our hometown and all of that. See, I've had a lot that sometimes it really scares me and I'm just like, oh, I don't want to go. But at the same time, a lot of people really love, you know, to go there. They love to experience everything. And trust me, it's not as if I don't love it though. I love it, but sometimes the thought of, you know, going and all of that, I'm just like, oh, do we have to go? But when I get there, I tend to like enjoy, you know, it's just a different feel, different environment, different breeze.
1: I think it is more easier if you understand the reason behind some of these things. Okay. I mean, you get to go there and enjoy. There's this thing they do during the layer period, the Ojude Oba thing, yeah? Okay. It has become a thing almost a lot of people are already liking lately because the story is being told why it is being done like that. So I feel like if they make us understand why these things happen, then we would enjoy it more rather than seeing it as something scary or them forcing us to do some things.
0: Well, it's not like they really want to scare us, but it's just that we, you know, we tend to get scared at anything about some kind of spirituality and all of that. You're like, oh my God, count me out, I'm done. I will start running. So we're not really, really strong and grounded when it comes to that. But all in all, right, I just want to let you know that traditions are important. They connect us to our roots. They help us preserve culture, you know. So we really need to know some things. If mommy and daddy is saying, oh, you don't need to know now, or disturb them. What is the meaning of this? What is it? It's just like languages too. You know, some of our kids do not really understand or even speak our language. Why? Because sometimes our parents might be too laid back in teaching their kids their language and all of that, you know. So it's really dying down and we really need to pick it up. Let's hold our thoughts. Hello.
4: Hello.
0: Hi, what's your name?
4: It's Divine.
0: Divine. All right, Divine. So what's your contribution to this topic? Should do you feel like young people are asking too many questions concerning tradition, or you feel like, oh, yes, we deserve the right to ask and we should know? Divine, are you there?
4: We have to ask.
0: Okay, young people have the right to ask. Okay, so have you ever asked any important question when it comes to tradition?
4: Yeah.
0: What is it?
4: I told my mom that what was the meaning of a talking head.
0: Okay, and what did she say?
4: My mother said she doesn't know, that she called my grandma.
0: And what did your grandma say?
4: My grandma told me the history that was in her own generation, the talking head appeared.
0: Ooh. Where are you from? Where is this place?
4: I'm from Ondo State.
0: From where?
4: Ondo State.
0: Ondo State. Oh. So Ondo has this thing called the talking head. So enlighten us, please. What did she tell you?
4: Okay, it was this woman.
0: Mm-hmm.
4: Like she died or something.
0: Okay. So.
1: Oh my God. Oopsie. I was already in the mood for the story.
0: I'm telling you, I was waiting for the story.
1: Oh man.
0: I think we're going to go research on it and on our own private times and find out really talking what is it about the talking head. Yeah, that's from Ondo State. I mean, if you also know about this, you can feel free to call the number 0201-226-3350, or you can call the WhatsApp number
1: on 090-7328-8728.
0: All right. So the thing is, the goal is really not to fight traditions, right? The goal is to understand them. And if the young people are not really getting answers to some of the questions, believe you me, in how many years time, give or take, maybe like 20 years each thereabouts,
1: I think it
0: from
1: is,
0: this generation, the culture and tradition would be
1: nowhere to
0: gone
1: be found.
0: And it would be buried. All right, let's take this call here. Hello?
5: Hello?
0: Hi, what's your name?
5: Stella.
0: Stella. Alrighty, my darling Stella. So talk to me. Should young people be able to question some traditions?
5: Yes.
0: Okay. So far so good. What have you questioned about tradition, and what was the answer that was given to you?
5: I asked my dad, there is a time we travel to my village, so they did my great grandfather burial. So they said that girls or women are not allowed to be there when they're burying him. Like there's a set of dwarves, I don't know, like they're soft. Like women are not allowed to be there.
0: Wow.
5: I asked my dad why.
1: So what did he say?
5: Like, he doesn't know.
0: He said he doesn't know.
5: Yes.
0: Wow. And you. And your grandma and grandpa, are they still very much alive?
5: Yes.
0: Okay, maybe you should do well to ask them. What you think?
5: Yeah, I will ask. I will ask them.
0: Okay. So, all right, my darling. Thank you so much. Or is there any other question that you have asked and you got an answer to? You know, tradition and custom?
5: No.
0: Okay. All right, my darling. Thank you so much for calling in and, you know, dropping your own contribution. We don't say bye. What do we say?
5: Meow, meow.
0: Meow, meow, darling. All right. It is the 101.7 Kids FM Abuja. The way things are going is parents really do not know a lot of
1: traditions. I feel like, should I hold?
0: Yeah, hold, my dad. Hello.
6: Hi.
0: Hi, what's your name?
6: My name is Lydia.
0: Lydia. Alrighty, my darling Lydia. Talk to us about this culture and tradition. Do you feel like the young ones should actually question traditions, or you feel like no, they shouldn't?
6: We should question traditions.
0: Okay. Alright, so have you ever asked mom and dad about something based on the tradition and custom of your place?
6: Yes.
0: What could that be?
6: Okay, I want to ask my dad about an obstacle in my place in a safe land. So it's meant to strike liars. Like, if there's anything, if anything happens and then you deny or you lie that no, you don't know about this, like any serious case,
0: you don't know about it,
6: you'll be taken to the oracle. You have to swear to that God. If you swear and you are truly innocent, nothing will happen to you. If you are not innocent, you're guilty, and then you get your tummy swollen. And also, there's this prominent man in our place that has so many wives, and he did not even know some of his children. Like, the children were too much. Some children did not even know he was his father. So when he died, everybody was like, you know, he don't know some of his children now. So everyone would say, he's my dad. So now they had to, if you claim to be his son, you'll be taken to the that oracle. And then you have to swear. If they discover you are lying, then your tongue will be swollen.
0: Wow. Okay. What an interesting stuff. Sure. So it's more like an immediate kind of how would I put it now? Like something that will really tell you the truth immediately. Like if
1: like
0: you're
1: a
0: lying,
1: lie detector.
0: Yeah, something like a lie detector, yes. Something like that. But this is quite like very interesting.
1: The spiritual form.
0: All right. Thank you so much, my darling Stella, for calling Lydia rather. For calling and dropping in your contribution. We don't say bye. What do we say?
6: Hello.
0: Meow, meow. Wow, that's quite interesting. I mean, we could go on and on and on and hear different. See, the way I am, I'm just thinking like, wow.
1: A lot is happening.
0: There's some things that I've really not heard about, you know. And it's like, it's already 3:49. It's about that time that we wrap up the first segment for the show. But so far, so good. Thank you so much, Miracle, Philip, Esther, Divine, Stella, and Lydia. Thank you so much for calling in and dropping your contribution. So my final word goes to...
1: Wait, before you drop your final word.
0: Okay.
1: I feel like quite a number of persons have said that their parents do not give answers to the questions they ask. And they'll say they don't know. And I feel like genuinely, sometimes they really do not know. And it's because when they were younger, they did not have that access to their parents to ask that kind of questions from them. Based on whatever, my mom would tell me, when I was your age, I could not ask my mom that kind of question.
0: Why? That's you know why? Because back then, parents were so strict that you can't approach them.
1: And I feel like I want to give credit to this generation, the moms and dads of this generation, because they make it easy for us to ask questions from them, even though they do not have the answers to them. But then they are not that strict, too strict for us not to ask questions from them. So I feel like that's a credit to them for making themselves less strict.
0: Well, see, I still believe that it can still be... it can still get better, because even if, yes, we all hear some parents saying, oh, my mom and dad, they were so strict, we couldn't react, we couldn't talk to them and all of that. There are other ways that you can learn some things by just seeing, you know, experiencing.
1: True.
0: So they don't need to open their mouth and tell you word for word and all of that. Some they just know these things as they grew up in that environment and all of that. And even if you did not grow up in that kind of environment, okay, let's assume that we have passed childhood, teenage and all of that, and then as an adult, like 20 something years, at least, even if there are some things that you really do not understand, you can still ask your parents. I mean, even as old as you are now, that you now have kids, that your parents are now grandparents, there are some things that your kids can ask that you can now direct them to.
1: I think that's what they do now.
0: You understand? Yes. And I still feel like you should not also be just saying, oh, just go and ask. You should also be invested in knowing. Because you too, you are going to be a grandma and a grandpa someday. Yeah. And if you do not have answers to some of these questions, that means your children's kids would not even have a clue of anything at all whatsoever. So I am still standing on my word that mommy and daddy should do better.
1: Do better.
0: Yes.
1: And you've heard it from Susan Big Baby. Do better.
0: All right. 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Anyways, do not go nowhere. Do not touch the dial. We are still here. Coming up on the 4 o'clock hour, we are going to do what we call the sing and play. So do not go nowhere. We are still here. Stay with us, darlings.

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0: my soda pups. 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Well, you already know it's me, Susie the Big Baby, behind the mic. Anyways, now it is time for Sing and Play. And for today's Sing and Play, I'm going to change it, right? I'm going to change it to fit into what we talked about earlier today, right? So I'm going to ask you, and give you like a sentence, and then you tell me if that sentence is a respectful question or a disrespectful comment. Very easy, right? You all know when something sounds disrespectful or when something sounds respectful, right? So it's a very easy one, I promise. Hello, what's your name?
1: It's
0: Chi, baby. All right, my darling, are you ready for me? You've been calling me for the past 2 days. Three whole days. Oh, my love. I'm so sorry about that, okay? Please forgive Susie the Big Baby. Am I forgiven?
1: Yes.
0: All right. Thank you so much, my love. All right. So the game is pretty much easy, right? I'm going to say a sentence or a question, right? And then you tell me if it sounds disrespectful or it is actually a respectful question. Okay? Are we good?
1: Okay.
0: All right.
1: Yes.
0: Can someone explain why we do this tradition? Now, is it a disrespectful question or it is actually a respectful question? What did you say? I can't hear you, my love.
1: Disrespectful question.
0: Disrespectful?
1: Yes.
0: Why? Why is it disrespectful? I can't really hear you. Okay, can you call me back, please? I can't hear you. It's sounding so low, please.
1: I said it sounds so disrespectful. Better. It depends on how the person is talking.
0: No. Okay, hear me out. This is how I'm saying it right now. Can someone explain why we do this tradition? Is that a disrespectful comment or a respectful question?
1: It's a respectful question.
0: Now you're talking. That is actually a respectful question. Good job. All right, so what song should Susie play for you?
1: Gabriella.
0: All right, my darling, you got it. I'm going to definitely play that song for you, okay? We don't say bye. What do we say?
1: Meow, meow.
0: Meow, meow. All right. You see? It's quite easy. Such an easy game. I made it easy for you, okay? All right, so let's take the next caller. Hello?
2: Hello?
0: Hi, what's your name?
2: My name is Chiamaka.
0: Chiamaka. All righty, Chi. Are you ready for Susie?
2: Yes.
0: Okay, so you're going to tell me if this is a disrespectful comment or a respectful question, right? Are you ready?
2: Yes.
0: This tradition makes no sense. Is it a respectful question or a disrespectful comment?
2: Disrespectful.
0: Well done. All right, my darling. So,
2: my sister wants to talk to you.
0: Okay, hold on a bit. So what song do you want me to play for you?
2: Moana.
0: Moana?
2: Yes.
0: Okay.
2: My sister wants to talk to you.
0: All right.
2: Okay.
0: Good afternoon, my darling. What's your name?
3: Chidinma.
0: Chidinma. All righty, my darling, Chidinma. Are you ready for Susie?
3: Wow.
0: I love that. Okay. So you're going to tell me if this is a respectful question or a disrespectful one, okay? I'd like to learn more about this custom. Is it a respectful question or a disrespectful comment?
3: Disrespectful.
0: Really?
3: Respectful.
0: I would like to learn more about respectful. Okay, well done. All right. What song should Susie play for you? What?
3: Hunter song.
0: Do you mean Huntrix? Is that what you're trying to say?
3: K-pop.
0: Huntrix. Okay, my darling.
3: Yes.
0: All right. Definitely, I'll play that song for you, okay? We don't say bye. What do we say?
3: Yeah.
0: What's me? All right, my darling. Meow, meow. All right, it is still 101.7 Kids FM Abuja, your family from radio station. Anyways, let's go listen to these beautiful songs, and Susie, we'll be right back, okay? Stay with us.

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0: 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Anyways, my soda pop, you already know, is still sing and play, right? So let's dive straight into the matter. All right. Hello.
1: Hello.
0: Hi, what's your name?
1: Mary Mercy.
0: Mary Mercy. All right, my darling. You ready for Susie?
1: Yes, ma'am.
0: All right, so you're going to tell me if this is a disrespectful comment or a respectful question, right? Nobody should follow this anymore. Nobody should. Oh. All right, we'll take the next call. Hello.
2: Hello, good evening.
0: Good evening, darling. What's your name?
2: My name is Joshua.
0: Joshua. All right, Joshua, you ready?
2: Yes, ma'am.
0: Nobody should follow this anymore. Is it a disrespectful comment or a respectful question?
2: Disrespectful comment, ma'am.
0: Disrespectful. Well done. All right. So, what song should Susie play for you?
2: Warriors by Corinne Hawthorne.

0: Did you say Warriors?
1: Yes, ma'am.
0: By who?
1: Corin Hawthorne.
0: Did you say Kelvin?
1: No. Karin. Yes, ma'am.
0: Karin who?
1: Karin Hawthorne, Warriors.
0: All right, I'm gonna definitely look for that song for you, Karin.
1: Today's my sister's birthday.
0: Oh, is your sister there?
1: Yes, ma.
0: All right, let's sing a happy birthday for her.
2: Hello.
0: Hello, darling. Okay, so you have to forgive my voice, okay? Happy birthday to you. Happy birthday to you. Happy birthday, happy birthday, happy birthday to you. What's your name, my love?
2: Thank you.
0: You're welcome.
2: Nora. Yes.
0: All right, Nora. Happy birthday once again. I wish you all the good things life have to offer, okay? I wish you long life and prosperity.
2: Amen. Thank you.
0: You're welcome, my love. All right. Take care now. Meow, meow.
2: Meow, meow.
0: Meow, meow. All right. It is still 101.7 Kids FM Abuja, your family phone radio station. All right, let's take the next call. Hello.
3: Hello.
0: Hi, what's your name?
3: Nessa.
0: Nessa. All righty, Nessa, are you ready for Susie?
3: Yes.
0: All right, so tell me if this is a disrespectful question or not. How did this tradition begin?
3: What?
0: How did this tradition begin? Is it a respectful question or a disrespectful one?
3: A respectful question.
0: Okay, it is a respectful question. It's like you're just joining us. Are you just joining? What? Are you just joining?
3: Huh?
0: Are you just joining? Can you hear me?
3: Yes.
0: Okay, yes. No wonder, because it's either you say it's a respectful question or a disrespectful question. All right, but you got that correctly, okay? So what song should Susie play for you?
3: Lose My Head by Freya Sky.
0: Lose what?
3: My head.
0: Your head? Don't lose your head, though.
3: Yes.
0: I don't want you to.
3: No, I won't.
0: All right, let me see. I'm not going to lose my head. Okay, you said by who, my love?
3: Freya Sky.
0: Oh, I see. Ooh. Thank God I was able to catch that before network took my baby girl away. All right, definitely I'm going to play that song for you. Okay, let's take the next call. Hello?
4: Hello?
0: Hi, what's your name?
4: Hi, Shalbane.
0: Shalbane. All righty, my darling. You ready for Susie?
4: Yes.
0: All right, so tell me if this is a respectful or disrespectful comment. I don't care what anyone says.
4: It's disrespectful.
0: Well done. All right, so what song should Susie play for you?
4: So Funny.
0: Did you say So Funny?
4: Yes.
0: Not Symphony, So Funny, right? Who sang the song?
4: Yes, So Funny, please.
0: Who sang it?
4: I don't know. I forgot the name of the person.
0: Okay. You're sure it's Symphony, not So Funny? Yeah?
4: It's So Funny.
0: Ha, so funny.
4: Ha, yes. Ha.
0: My darling, this is going to be hard. It's going to be a hard one. My my love, please, what other song would you want to listen to?
4: What about Invisible?
0: Invincible. Okay, who sang the song? Do you know?
4: No.
0: Why? And this is a song you're supposed to love, isn't it? Anyways, I'm going to look for something. Hopefully, it is what you're looking for. But if it is not, the Invincible that I give to you, you are going to manage it for me, okay? Because you do not have the name of the musician that sang it. So whichever Invincible that I give you, you're going to love it. Okay?
4: Yeah, let me speak it for so that you understand.
0: Okay, the thing is, I really do not have much time to, because I need to go on a short break right now, okay? So if it is not,
4: yes,
0: try to call me back. Hopefully, I get to pick, okay? We don't say bye. Okay. What do we say?
4: Meow, meow.
0: Meow, meow. All right, 101.7 Kids FM Abuja, your family friend radio station. 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
1: Hello, ma'am.
0: Hi, what's your name?
1: Mary Mercy.
0: Mary Mercy, turn down the volume of your radio set, please.
1: Okay, ma'am.
0: All right. All right. Are you ready for Susie?
1: Yes, ma'am.
0: All right. You're going to tell me if this comment is respectful or disrespectful, right? This tradition is useless. This tradition is useless. Is it a respectful comment or a disrespectful one?
1: A disrespectful comment.
0: Okay, well done. All right. So what song should Susie play for you?
1: Desire.
0: Who sang the song? I'm here, darling.
1: I don't know, but you played it before.
0: I've played it before. For yes, you. Ma'am. Oh, yes, I remember. I remember it. All right, my darling. Oopsie, we don't say bye. What do we say?
1: Meow, meow.
0: Meow, meow, my love. All right. Let's take the next call. Eh? Hello.
2: Hello. Good evening.
0: Good evening, darling. What's your name?
2: Marissa.
0: Marissa. All right, my darling. You ready for Susie?
2: Yes, I am.
0: You're going to tell me which is respectful. Does it sound respectful or disrespectful? Okay. Can traditions change over time? Can traditions change over time?
2: It's respectful.
0: You say what?
2: Respectful.
0: Did you say disrespectful or respectful?
2: Respectful.
0: Okay, you are correct. That is a respectful one. All right, so what song should Susie play for you?
2: Could you play Beautiful Day?
0: Beautiful what?
2: Beautiful Day.
0: Who sang the song Beautiful Day?
2: I'm trying to remember. Beautiful Day by Jamie Grace.
0: Oh, by Jamie Grace, right? Okay.
2: Yes.
0: Definitely, I'm going to play that song for you. Okay, my darling.
2: Thank you.
0: You're welcome. We don't say bye. What do we say?
1: Meow, meow.
0: Meow, meow. All right. Let's take the next caller. Hello.
3: Hi.
0: Hi. What's your name?
3: My name is Idara.
0: Idara. All right, my darling. Idara. You ready for Susie?
3: Yes.
0: All right. So you're going to tell me if this is a disrespectful comment or a respectful one.
3: Okay.
0: Everybody who follows this is wrong.
3: Disrespectful
0: is correct. Okay. So, what song should Susie play for you?
3: Play Shape of You.
0: Which of the songs? Which of the K-pop song? Do you want?
3: It's not
0: K-pop. Oh my word. That's not nice. Anyway, we'll do well to call back, okay? All right, let's just go listen to this beautiful music and we'll be right back, okay?

0: 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Anyways, my Soda Pop time check, it is 4:51 p.m. Did I say 4:51? Yes, 4:51 actually on the DOT. Yes, it is 4:51 on the DOT. And right about now, the sing and play is officially over till tomorrow, my darlings. Anyways, I hope you enjoyed yourself. I hope you danced. I hope you sang along to the song that you requested for. Anyways, it was lovely to hear from you. Coming up next, it is the Parents Report Card, where we report everybody apart from Susie the Big Baby. Okay. Anyways, I'll see you on the 5 o'clock hour. Do not go nowhere. Okay. Do not touch it out. Still enjoy more beautiful music and dance and sing along. Okay. It's still me, Susie the Big Baby. Love you.
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0: Manager, your family from radio station. Anyways, you already know it's Susie the Big Baby here. And right about now, it is time for the Parents Report Card, where we report everybody, okay? Now, this reporting is for everybody apart from Susie the Big Baby, okay? All right, let's go. Let's go right into the calls, okay? Hello.
1: Hello.
0: Hi, what's your name? It's who?
1: Chioma.
0: Chioma, Chi Baby. All right, my darling. Who do you want to report? You want to report who?
1: A girl in my school.
0: Okay, what about the girl in your school?
1: Today is a cultural day in our school.
0: Mm-hmm.
1: And we are practicing, and we are preparing for our cultural day.
0: Okay.
1: And we bought a
0: She wore a tradition. Can you speak up for me? She wore a traditional cloth that your teacher doesn't like, right?
1: She wore a particular cloth that my teacher says she does not like.
0: Okay, okay.
1: And everybody was laughing at her, and I was like, oh, I'm not laughing at her, and she's meant to feel bad. I was telling them to stop. Then she now said,
0: I was saying that there's a particular vibe that she doesn't like.
1: She comes like customer training her, and she was the one helping us to organize it, and she's not even coordinated at all. So we were out there. Then the second person, because she's not always like the most, sometimes she will come, she will vest and go back, I was not like, why? And she's my friend. I've been trying to tell her that particular thing, but I don't know how to tell her, so she won't go back.
0: Okay.
1: And she also gets angry sometimes.
0: How?
1: I don't actually want to anger her.
0: Okay, how does she get you angry?
1: Yeah, sometimes she does. She said that, like, sometimes now she does not have, like, her food spoiled. And she comes to me and, like, I don't have my food that's spoiled. I give her my snack.
0: Okay, so it's not so clear, but according to what I gathered, right, you said sometimes she doesn't make you she does something that you don't like when she comes to tell you that her food is spoiled, you give her your snacks, right?
1: Yeah, no, I don't feel offended with that.
0: There are ways she says some things that is not nice, right? She doesn't sound nice when she's talking or trying to ask for something. Is that it?
1: Yes, but I can't correct her. Sometimes she takes correction, but she's good.
0: Okay, so when you're correcting her, right? Do you actually correct her? Is it when she's doing what she's doing, or maybe just randomly? When you're sitting down, what?
1: Sometimes when we are talking, or when she does it randomly, I call her and say, I don't like this particular thing you said. Would you like, then she'd be like, okay, go back. She doesn't actually take correction.
0: Oh, so she says she listens, but she really does not change or actually take the correction, right?
1: Correction, but
0: sounds
1: part of her character.
0: Okay. So the thing is, there's little that you can actually do, you know, concerning that. And I mean, you're even trying and still trying to stand up for her regardless. But I feel like you should actually tell her, for real, I want to have a conversation with you, and make her know that the friendship is on the line, right? Because you can't be unhappy with someone when someone is constantly, you know, making you upset. She's really not, you know, trying to put in effort and all of that. But just try and tell her that this conversation is about us and about our friendship, if you want us to still be friends, you know. Say it like that to her, so that she knows that you're serious and you mean business. That if she's not going to sit up and, you know, do things the normal way she's supposed to do, that you would not be friends with her. Not like you're going to fight with her or anything, but just use it to, you know, just threaten her and shake her up a bit, so that she sits up and really listens to what you have to say. So she takes you very, very seriously.
1: Okay, but that's the other problem. My second problem is, my classmates in school, there's a particular boy, my class, said that they always look for my trouble. Like, sometimes we and him are friends, but they always like, oh, I actually used to invest
0: in that. You actually used to what?
1: It makes me angry. I'm so furious at times.
0: Your friend punches them on the stomach?
1: No, I said sometimes it makes me angry that I think I should punch them on their stomach.
0: Oh, okay. Okay, my love, I'm sorry. I'm really struggling to hear you because it's sounding so low and I'm really straining my ears. So, but then what did they actually do to you that makes you want feel like punching them?
1: Okay, so wow,
0: I want to say you should call me back, but I'm not sure yet because I don't know if you'll be the next person that I get to pick the call. But if I hear you correctly, you say your classmates are always teasing you, right? Calling you and your friend husband and wife, right? Is that what you said?
1: Yes.
0: Okay. So what I want to say about that is I do not want you to react. Are you husband and wife? No. So
1: no.
0: Do not react to it, because they are feeding off your reaction towards what they are saying. Okay. So the more you react, the more they still continue to call. And you know how people can be sometimes when they see that you're getting upset and all of that, they are happy. Yes, it's getting to her. They will continue. Try not to react to it. Block your ears as if they are not talking to you. I'm not saying it's going to stop. I'm not saying it's going to stop immediately, but before you know it, gradually, it will fade off. And they will stop doing the things that they are doing, all those things that they are trying to do to you. They will stop gradually.
1: Okay.
0: Yeah.
1: Okay, I'll try it.
0: Bye. All right, my darling. Meow, meow.
1: Meow, meow.
0: Meow, meow, my love. All right, let's take the next call. Hello.
2: Hello, good evening.
0: Good evening, darling. What's your name?
2: Sylvia.
0: Sylvia. Alrighty, my darling Sylvia. Who do you want to report?
2: I want to report you.
0: No, when I started the show, I said this is Parents Report Card, where we report everybody apart from Susie the Big Baby. So if anybody have anything to say about me, that's your business. I am not collecting any reports from Susie the Big Baby. Unless if it is a good one, yes. So is it a good one?
2: My sister's a doctor.
0: Okay.
3: Good evening,
0: hello, good evening, darling. What's your name?
1: Michelle.
0: All right, my darling. So talk to
1: me.
0: Oh, look at that. She is a first time caller. All right, my darling. You are welcome to 101.7 Kids FM Abuja, your family from radio station. My love, my name is Susie, and I'm so glad to hear from you. Okay. And I hope I'll keep hearing from you, my love. Would I?
1: Yes.
0: Awesome. Wonderful. And I know that your sister wants to report me that I did not pick your girl. That's why I know what to answer her. All right, my darling. Thank you so much for calling in. All right. Thank you so much. Can you give the phone back to your sister? Yes, my love. Yes.
1: I want to report my teacher.
0: Yeah, okay, you want to report your sister. Okay, what did your sister do?
1: Today, because I not come to school on Tuesday and on Wednesday.
0: Mm-hmm.
1: That's why she's not threatening me with it.
0: How is she threatening you with it?
1: Today, her topic of the three teachers in my class is just me.
0: The three teachers in her class?
1: Yes.
0: What did they do?
1: They are just talking about me throughout today.
0: The three teachers.

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1: Oh, I know. Boy, oh boy. Or barely awake. Paddle to the metal.
2: Oh, man. I should do this for a living.
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1: 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Paddle to the metal.
2: 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I should do this for a living.
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3: 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It's some kind.

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You're tuned in to Kids FM, where the fun never stops. Don't miss out on all the exciting games and awesome shows we've got just for you. Let's have fun!

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0: 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What time is it?
1: 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I hope you're not running late.
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